Kula Shaker, Hush. You're listening to Absolute Radio. I'm Dan Noble. Hope you are doing well, whatever it is you're doing awake at this ridiculous time here on Wednesday. We're night shifting here. I'm with you until six, until the Dave Berry Breakfast Show returns. Got some Stereophonics on the way in a little bit, quite a rocky one from them. And right now, one of the new ones from Foo Fighters. If you're feeling a bit tired right now, which is, let's face it, completely understandable being awake at this ridiculous time, and you need a bit of a wake-up call, I think this will do it. This is called Caught in the Echo. It's on Absolute Radio.

Stereophonics with Local Boy in the Photograph playing here on Absolute Radio. Throughout the day, we've been doing these mini indie discos recently. You'll catch it at 1 p.m. With Ben Burrell, 7 p.m. with Danielle Perry, 10 p.m. with Jay Lawrence, where basically we do half an hour of big indie tunes. Tunes like that one, essentially, from Stereophonics. 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Here's another tune you'd be able to catch there. This is Ash, Shining Light on Absolute Radio.

0: Massive Attack playing on Absolute Radio. Yesterday morning on the Dave Berry Breakfast Show, Dave wanted to know what makes you weird. As the team chatted with listener Scotty, he revealed his girlfriend licks his sweaty back when he's asleep. Sorry if you're having a little nighttime snack right now. And Rich on the show explained how he found out his son has been overcharging him.
1: His bank statement came through the other day.
2: Oh.
1: And I opened up the bank statement and the £3.50 bottle of water was £3.
2: Oh.
1: And the £6.90 frozen yogurt was £6.40. Is it weird that my son is charging me a 50p handling fee for all transactions?
2: I love it.
3: It's interest.
2: I think it's amazing.
1: I respect the hustle.
2: Yeah,
1: I respect
2: yeah.
4: the hustle.
2: Yeah,
4: I love
2: yeah.
4: it.
2: Yeah,
4: don't hate the player. Yeah. Hate the guy.
2: Is it like a service charge? Because he's going to get it. I think that's fair enough.
4: Yeah. Yeah. Is it always 50p?
1: That seems to be his sweet spot. Yeah.
0: You know what? You've got to respect it, haven't you? Very, very thrifty. The Dave Berry Breakfast Show is back from 6. I have got Dermot Kennedy, brilliant new tune from him, on the way for you in a little bit, and some late noughties Kings of Leon after this.
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Fleetwood Mac with Everywhere, playing here on Absolute Radio, where real music matters. I'm Dan Noble. It's the night shift, playing you tunes while you're doing whatever it is that means you're awake at this ridiculous time here on Wednesday, the 13th of May. I've got new music from Dermot Kennedy to get on for you right now. This is called Turnstile.

sounds which matter. Footsteps upstairs. Arguing upstairs. Hang on. Don't you live in a bungalow? Oh, and real music. That matters too.

0: It's Wednesday's night shift on Absolute Radio. I'm Dan Noble, going to do some new music from Noah Kahan on the way. And a tune that I think is like somewhat underrated from Oasis, which sounds silly, really, because let's face it, they are one of the most hyped bands in the world. But I'd say this tune is a bit of an underrated one. We're going to do that on the way and some Muse coming up as well.
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It's Mental Health Awareness Week this week, and we've put up a load of mood boosting and mindfulness mixes over in the Rayo app. Free for you to check out this, by the way. 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

No more with Epic. We are Absolute Radio. Later today, Bush and Richie will be going fishing as part of Mental Health Awareness Week. They are angling novices and they got some last minute advice on the show yesterday, including one from a very famous angler. If you missed it, listen back over in the Rayo app. Later on today, you can join Bush and Richie from 4 here at Absolute Radio live while they fish. Could be a radio first, that. Don't fact check me. I don't know. Got Plain White Tees on the way. And right now, this Tears for Fears with Shout playing on Absolute Radio. Shout.

0: Delilah on Absolute Radio. I'm Dan Noble. John Richardson was back last weekend. He was joined by the brilliant Susie Ruffle on the show. Susie Ruffle, who, by the way, I walked past yesterday. I was walking near work, but not on my way to work or anything, and she walked past me, and I was very tempted to stop her and be like, we're on the same radio station. I decided against it because I thought it wouldn't be cool. You know, but Susie Ruffle was with John Richardson right here last Saturday on the John Richardson show. If you missed it, you can listen back over in the Rayo app or wherever you get your podcasts from. Got some Bon Jovi to play you in a little bit with one of the most powerful of all the power ballads, and Pearl Jam to get on after this.
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Keen with Everybody's Changing, playing here on Absolute Radio. I play tunes like that one in the afternoons over on Absolute Radio Noughties. If that is the decade for you, maybe the decade you went to uni, maybe the decade you had your first kids, and so it means something to you, that decade for music, then you will love Absolute Radio Noughties. A chance to reminisce and get some great tunes as well. Have a listen on the Rayo app, or if you've got a smart speaker, you can ask it to play Absolute Radio Noughties. On the way after three, got Alanis Morissette and Pulp with a huge Britpop tune as well. And right now, let's do this from Bon Jovi.

0: You're listening to The Night Shift here on Absolute Radio. I'm Dan Noble. I'm playing you tunes until the Dave Berry Breakfast Show returns from 6 this morning across all of the Absolute Radio stations. Going to do some Orson in a little bit. Going to get on a tune from Sam Fender, the title track of his latest album. And one of the, I would say, top three Britpop tunes after this.
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1: Yes, this is The Night Shift here on Absolute Radio. I'm Dan Noble. I've got tunes from Alanis Morissette and Sam Fender to get on for you soon after we do this from Pulp.

Alanis Morissette on Absolute Radio. She is headlining a brand new festival which is happening in the UK this June, which is going to feature the best in rock, Americana and country music. Kings of Leon, Alanis and the Lumineers, they are the three headliners. Then amongst them, the likes of Razorlight, Kitty Tunstall, the Black Crowes, amongst others. You can find all the details for State Fair if you head to absoluteradio.co.uk/tickets. Tracy Chapman with a gorgeous tune on the way for you soon after we do this from Sam Fender.

Hello, this is Felix White from the Maccabees. Join me on Sunday nights from 10 playing some of my favourite guitarists on Absolute Radio. And whenever you like on Rayo.

Stone Roses, Fool's Gold, we're Absolute Radio. I'm Dan Noble. We are in week 3 of 10 weeks of tickets right now. Your chance to get to some huge gigs and festivals which are happening this year. Huge one again. I mean, everyone's massive. Like Transmit Festival in Glasgow. You can win festival tickets this week here at Absolute Radio. Transmit Festival, when you listen to Home Time with Bush and Richie, and on the Dave Berry Breakfast Show, you can win VIP tickets to Neighbourhood Weekend. We love this festival. It happens the end of this month in Warrington. Richard Ashcroft, Cast, Shed 7, these guys. You can win your way to Neighbourhood Weekend when you listen to the Dave Berry Breakfast Show back from 6 this morning.

0: That is Boo Radley's We Are Absolute Radio. I'm Dan Noble. I mentioned Neighbourhood Weekender a moment ago and how you can win tickets to go there when you listen to the Dave Berry Breakfast Show. One of the bands who are there are Shed 7, and they were here at Absolute Radio last night with Jay Lawrence. If you've been awake for a few hours night shifting, maybe you caught them. If not, you can listen back to Shed 7 sharing some of their favourite festival memories with Jay. It happened last night. You can listen back over in the Rayo app. Got new music from Cortinas to play you on the way, as well as David Bowie with a tune from the time he collaborated with Noel Rogers. We're going to do that after Foo Fighters coming up.
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I'm Dan Noble. I'm with you until then. Right now, with new music from Cortinas. This is called The Luckiest Man Alive.

0: here on Tuesday morning. You're listening to Absolute Radio. If your alarm has just gone off, I've got a real mix of tunes for you. I've got quite a roundy one, right? A big 70s riff. But before we do that, we're going to ease into Wednesday. Gorgeous tune from David Gray, taken from his brilliant album, White Ladder. It plays for you after this.
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19: The top stories this hour. Former Housing Minister Mayata Fanbule insists she didn't resign from the government as part of a coup. She's denied working with Health Secretary Wes Streeting or his aides to topple the Prime Minister.
20: This is a personal decision. It's a really hard thing for colleagues to go on the record and to say that they have lost confidence in the Prime Minister, that they don't think he can lead us forward. And ultimately, it's not about a coordinated plot. It's about each of us making that decision.
19: She was one of four ministers to quit the government yesterday. Mr. Streeting will meet the Prime Minister later, as around 90 Labour MPs call for him to stand down. Meanwhile, as the PM battles on, the government says it wants to restore hope in the King's speech later. Leisha McKenna has more details.
2: The speech will set out the government's legislative plans for the next parliamentary session. They're expected to include changes to immigration, green energy, the NHS and schools. More than 35 bills will be set out designed to boost the economy and tighten national security. It should be easier to act against state-backed groups. All this as pressure grows on the Prime Minister to quit.
19: In other news, 10 people from remote South Atlantic islands connected to the cruise ship outbreak of hantavirus are to be brought to the UK in case they develop the illness. The group had contact with some passengers on board the MV Hondius. Donald Trump is on his way to China for a state visit, where he's expected to discuss issues like trade with President Xi Jinping. Beijing is a large importer of sanctioned Iranian oil, so the Middle East conflict could also be on the agenda. To sport, and Southampton kept their hopes of an immediate return to the Premier League alive with a 2-1 extra time victory over Middlesbrough. They'll face Hull City at Wembley next week. And St Mirren will have to play a relegation playoff despite winning 2-0 against Aberdeen. They will finish second from bottom of the Scottish Premiership, with Kilmarnock guaranteeing their top flight status with a 3-1 win at home to Dundee. Elsewhere, Dundee United drew 0-0 with Livingston. From Sky News, I'm Stevie Shillinglaw.

REM with What's the Frequency, Kenneth, playing here on Absolute Radio. It's gone 4:10. It is Wednesday, the 13th of May. Dan Noble here with you. I hope you're doing well. Got a tune taken from one of the best rock albums of the noughties on the way for you pretty soon. After right now, new music from Kasabian. This is called Great Pretender, and it's playing on Absolute Radio.

0: Dongs for the Daft. That's Queens of the Stone Age with No One Knows playing on Absolute Radio. 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I'll be there again from 1 this afternoon doing the No Repeat Guarantee, and you can still get the Dave Berry Breakfast Show there from 6 this morning. Run Dan Noble. This is Early Breakfast. We'll do another tune from the Noughties in the form of The Enemy lined up for you pretty soon. And I've got Joan Jett after this.
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I like to imagine him crawling out of his little Bob the Builder branded sleeping bag, having a stretch and then showering in the pure righteousness of real music. 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

The Enemy, Away From Here, playing on Absolute Radio at 4:30 on your Wednesday. It is Mental Health Awareness Week this week, and Bush and Richie are doing a very special Home Time show in just under 12 hours' time now. They're going to be doing Home Time live from Puddle Dock Fishery. They're giving fishing a go, and what better way to do it than live on air here at Absolute Radio. They're going to be joined by some hometown listeners. They're going to be joined by some more special guests at the lake as well, with fishing rods in hand, for an afternoon of fishing and honest, open conversation about mental health. It's happening from 4 this afternoon. Got Noel Gallagher on the way, and right now Sheryl Crow.

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0: Noel Gallagher in the heat of the moment, playing on Absolute Radio. If you didn't get to go and see Oasis live last year, good news for you. You can enjoy a little bit of a taster of what it's like in a few months' time when the new film is released. Documentary following their reunion and the live gigs. It's going to be on Disney Plus. It's going to be in cinemas as well. And you get to enjoy the live tunes from Oasis without, in my case, a lot of rain in Manchester when I went to see them. It's tipping it down. It's great though, really was. Oasis Live 25. Don't know what the film is going to be called exactly, but it's going to be out later this year. Very exciting. Right, I'm Dan Noble and this is Absolute Radio. Got a big Britpop tune on the way in a little bit. Somber as well, and one of the best from Ocean Colour Scene after this.
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Somba with Undressed playing right here on Absolute Radio. 10 weeks of tickets is going on. We're in week 3 right now where you can win your way. It's some of the biggest gigs that are happening this year, like Transmit Festival in Glasgow, your chance to win tickets. When you listen to Home Time with Bush and Ritchie, and you can see the likes of Wolf Alice and Kasabian. Right now on our website, Dermot Kennedy tickets to be won. And on the Dave Berry Breakfast Show, all week this week, you can win VIP tickets to Neighbourhood Weekender Festival. It's happening at the end of this month. We love this festival. It's at Victoria Park in Warrington. Richard Ashcroft headlining one night, Blossoms another, and then amongst it, Cast, Shed 7, Kaiser Chiefs, and loads more. That is on the Dave Berry Breakfast Show. Your chance to win your way VIP to Neighbourhood Weekender this morning.

0: OPM on Absolute Radio. I'm Dan Noble. This is Early Breakfast coming up to 5 here on Wednesday morning. Going to do some Biffy Clyro on the way in a little bit. A brilliant tune taken from their album Only Revolutions. Late Noise album from them. And Monaco coming up after the news.
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20: The top stories this hour. Wes Streeting, a likely Labour leadership contender, will see the embattled Prime Minister later. The House Secretary and Sir Keir Starmer will meet on the morning of the King's speech. Nearly 100 MPs want him to go, while a similar number are publicly backing the PM. The Observer's political editor, Rachel Sylvester, thinks hanging on could be extremely damaging.
21: I've heard people suggest to me that there's a parallel with Joe Biden, where actually by sticking around, he made it much, much harder harder for Kamala Harris to turn things around. And that is the sense that some in the Labour Party now have about Starmer.
20: Meanwhile, the King's Speech will set out the government's plans for the next year as the uncertainty continues over the PM's leadership. Expected measures include changes to immigration, green energy and the NHS. More than 35 bills are due to be announced, including powers to renationalise British Steel. 10 people from remote South Atlantic islands connected to the cruise ship at the centre of the hantavirus outbreak are to be brought to the UK in case they develop the illness. The group had contact with some passengers on the MV Hondius who developed the illness. A new poll suggests almost two-thirds of Brits would support banning smoking in pub gardens. The charity Action on Smoking and Health also found strong backing for smoke-free bus stops, playgrounds and university campuses. Southampton kept their hopes of championship promotion alive with a 2-1 extra-time victory over Middlesbrough in their playoff semi-final. Shea Charles scored the winning goal at St Mary's and defender Ryan Manning says they had to dig deep to get the victory.
1: Once we got back in the game, we started to get on top and I felt like we often puffed a bit. We didn't really have that killer final ball until Shea then put in a brilliant cross. We probably the first ball of proper quality that went in. And thankfully he scores a lot of goals at that.
20: They will face Hull City at Wembley next week. And Big Break's making a comeback after more than two decades. Paddy McGuinness will host it on BBC Two alongside snooker legend Stephen Henry. From Sky News, I'm Stevie Shillinglaw.

0: I'm on the biff. That is Bubbles from Biffy Clyro. We're Absolute Radio. I'm Dan Noble. Yesterday on the Dave Berry Breakfast Show, Dave wanted to know what makes you weird, as the team chatted with listener Scotty about, well, a very weird thing indeed. You can listen back on the Rayo app for that. And as well as that, though, Rich explained how he found out that his son has been overcharging him, right?
1: His bank statement came through the other day. I open up the bank statement and the £3.50 bottle of water was £3. Oh. And the £6.90 frozen yogurt was £6.40. Is it weird that my son is charging me a 50p handling fee for all transactions?
2: I love it.
3: It's interest.
2: I think it's amazing.
1: I respect the hustle.
4: Yeah,
5: I love it. Don't hate the player.
2: Is it a service charge? Because he's going to get it. I think that's fair enough.
5: Yeah. Yeah. Is it always 50p?
1: That seems to be his sweet spot. Yeah.
0: It's so thrifty, that, isn't it? It's hard to knock it. You can join the Dave Berry Breakfast Show back from 6 this morning. I'm with you until then. AC/DC on the way. After we do

0: That is AC/DC on Absolute Radio. You can get more tunes like it on Absolute Classic Rock, where you can still get the Dave Berry Breakfast Show back from 6. You just get lots of classic rock tunes. You can listen to it over in the Rayo app. Right, I'm Dan Noble. This is Early Breakfast. Played you a Noel Gallagher tune in the last hour. I mentioned about the Oasis reunion documentary, which is going to be out later this year. Got a tune lined up for you from a band who supported them for many of their shows last year. We're going to do that, and Adele coming up as well.
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Get more songs like that one on Absolute Radio 90s. You can listen to it in the same way you're listening to me right now, and you'll still get Home Time Later and the Dave Berry Breakfast Show this morning from 6. I'm Dan Noble. This is Early Breakfast, coming up to 5:30 now on Wednesday morning with the Strokes to play right now. New album Reality Awaits is going to be out end of next month. I've seen it's produced by Rick Rubin, this. Rick Rubin, who has been just producing records for decades now, right? And I remember reading something about him a few years ago where it basically suggested that his role in the studio's changed quite a lot, from initially being a bit more hands-on to that now being a bit more of a vibes guy. So when you listen to this, imagine Rick Rubin's just like sat on the sofa meditating, just nodding away. This is The Strokes, Going Shopping. New music playing right here on Absolute Radio.

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0: 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Today, Bush and Richie are doing Home Time live from a fishery, Puddle Dock Fishery, to be precise. They're giving fishing a go as part of Mental Health Awareness Week. They're going to be doing Home Time live while fishing. They're going to be joined by Home Time listeners and some special guests as well, and all the while having honest, open conversations about mental health. Join them from 4 this afternoon. It's going to be really good. Right, I'm Dan Noble. This is Early Breakfast. Big tune from Feeder on the way in a little bit. Hopefully, if you're feeling a little bit sleepy still right now, 25 to 6 will be a bit of a wake-up call. And the Cardigans after this.
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The Dave Berry Breakfast Show is on the way next. 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
17: The top stories this hour. As the Prime Minister battles to save his job, he'll hold talks with leadership challenger Wes Streeting later. The Health Secretary is seen as one of the frontrunners to replace Sir Keir Starmer in number 10. Four ministers have resigned and joined nearly 90 backbench MPs, urging Sir Keir to stand down. Meanwhile, the government says it's looking to restore hope in the King's speech later. Ministers will set out their plans for their next legislative agenda, including changes to immigration, green energy and schools. 10 British nationals from South Atlantic Islands connected to the hantavirus-stricken cruise ship will be brought to the UK. Once here, they'll be put into isolation. And Southampton kept their hopes of an immediate return to the Premier League alive with a 2-1 extra-time win over Middlesbrough. They'll face Hull City in the Championship playoff final at Wembley next week.
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17: Feeling cool today with a mix of sunshine and showers, heavy in places with a risk of hail and thunder, especially in the east. Highs of around 15 degrees. That's the latest. I'm Emma Jones.
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0: And it's Wednesday morning. Here is the penultimate chance of the week to earn your reusable coffee cup. All you need to do is identify the artist in a game of Stuck in the Middle with You. I've taken a clip from the exact midpoint of a song that I'm going to play on Absolute Radio 90s after 8. Now, the song is exactly 3 minutes long, and so this happens at exactly 1 minute and 30 seconds. Who on earth is this? You got this, right?
1: Yeah.
0: Rich M, you got this, haven't you?
2: I think so.
3: I'm 50-50.
1: Sounds quite a lot like a lot of songs around that era. That's the problem.
0: Right. It's quite early in the morning. I'm going to play it one more time, but... So, to earn your reusable coffee cup, call right now on 0330-123-1215. That is 0330-123-1215. I didn't know that this background music sounded like this.
3: This is much more, it's much more gentle though, isn't it, for 6:35?
0: I think we must have used this for a talking bit in the past. I had no idea.
1: I like it.
0: Absolutely no
3: idea. I think this was for the first kiss that you had. I think this music.
0: Oh, right. Okay, we did a first kiss. We did a shout out to the person. So you had your first kiss with.
1: Yeah.
0: This was the music we used. Yeah. So I don't know why I'm playing this over Stuck in the Middle with You.
1: Positive Nostalgia, it's called.
0: It is,
1: of the BMG production library.
0: And we know you're all fans of that. Anyway, you got until 6:42 to enter. We'll pick someone at random. T's and C's are online. 0330-123-1215. Let's play a little bit of Positive Nostalgia, shall we?
1: Yeah, we all need a bit of that.
0: Shall we make out?
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0: Coming up next, another chance to win your way into Neighbourhood Weekend as part of 10 weeks of tickets. And today is the day on Make Me a Winner. Someone is guaranteed to get 325k. I'll tell you how you can get in the draw. It's on the way.
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3: Sir Keir Starmer insists he's going nowhere ahead of what could be a big showdown later. He'll meet the Health Secretary Wes Streeting this morning, who's seen as a major leadership rival. More than 100 Labour backbenchers and parliamentary private secretaries have written a letter encouraging the PM to stay in post, but almost as many are publicly calling for him to quit. Among them, MP Tonya Antoniazzi.
15: I feel like I've done the right thing. I've stood up and said, Keir, time to go. You know, there aren't 80 names on a ballot paper yet. There isn't a name on a ballot paper. Well, no, there isn't a name on a ballot paper yet. But we're going to see one emerging, maybe two emerging pretty soon.
3: The US president has offered the prime minister some advice, but declined to say whether he should stay or go. Donald Trump made the comments as he was leaving the White House for China, the first visit by a US leader in nearly a decade.
16: That's up to him. But I've told him from day one, you're getting killed on energy. You're windmilling your country to death. Open up the North Sea. You have one of the greatest sources of energy in the world.
3: Meanwhile, the government is expected to set out its plans for the next year in the King's speech today. More than 35 bills are due to be announced, covering areas including immigration and the NHS. A woman wanted for more than 20 years has been arrested during a six-month trial of live facial recognition in South London. Static cameras were used on Croydon High Street and identified the 36-year-old as someone who failed to appear at court for an assault in 2004. And Israel has qualified for Saturday's final of the Eurovision Song Contest in Austria. Ireland, Iceland, the Netherlands, Spain and Slovenia are all boycotting the event because of the country's participation.
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15: Southampton kept their hopes of championship promotion alive with a 2-1 extra time victory over Middlesbrough in their playoff semi-final. Shea Charles was the match winner in the 116th minute at St Mary's. Defender Ryan Manning says they had to dig deep to get the victory.
17: Once we got back in the game, we started to get on top and I felt like we often puffed a bit. We didn't really have that killer final ball until Shea then put in a brilliant cross. We're probably the first ball of proper quality that went in. And thankfully he scores a lot of goals like that.
15: Of course, the tie was marred by claims of spying by Southampton on a Borough training session. An investigation has been opened by the EFL. They'll meet Hull in the final at Wembley. Plenty of North London eyes will be focused on South London tonight as the race to be Premier League champions gets closer. Crystal Palace host Manchester City, and it's a big one. City know winning their game in hand would put them just 2 points behind Arsenal with two games to go. Hearts continue their quest for a first Scottish Premiership title since 1960. They'll be crowned champions tonight if they beat Falkirk and Celtic lose to Motherwell. And Andy Murray is returning to coaching. He'll be working with British number two Jack Draper through the grass court season.
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3: Feeling cool today with a mix of sunshine and showers, heavy in places with a risk of hail and thunder, especially in the east. Highs of around 15 degrees.
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16: It's Sloane Falkirk, Ashford North on the M80, an accident partially blocking the carriage at Junction 7 for Hags. And Sloane and West Yorkshire heading through Batley as the A62 Huddersfield Road is partially blocked in both directions due to an accident there in Whiteley Road and the Bradford Road at the Greyhound traffic lights. Sloane Manchester, Ashford South on the M61, an accident partially blocking the carriageway from Junction 5 for West Horton to Junction 4 for Farnworth. And Sloane Milton Keynes, Ashford North on the A421 Bedford Road, a breakdown partially blocking the carriageway as you put the M1 at Junction 13.
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8: At the third stroke, the time from BT will be 6 o'clock, precisely.
9: Today in the UK, 100,000 people will call 999. 3,000 will say, fire service. 465 will say, I think she's gone into labour. 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
13: I'm in the kitchen with Charlie Bigham. 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
15: Mr. and Little Miss are back in Happy Meal and they're off on a road trip. Your little one can go somewhere exciting with Little Miss Brave. Laugh all the way there with Mr. Tickle or make up an adventure all of their own. On this road trip, anything's possible. Some fun, some food, it's all inside this Happy Meal. Until the 8th of June from 11 a.m. Includes one pre-selected book or toy while stocks last, subject to availability.
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18: Slow now in Lancashire, edged south on the M61. An accident partially blocking the carriageway from Junction 8 at Chorley down towards Horridge at Junction 6. And another accident closing two lanes and causing long queues from Junction 5 for West Horton down towards Junction 4 for Farnworth. Queues now have over 3 miles, edged clockwise on the M25. In fact, they're holding the traffic due to an accident just after Junction 9 for Leatherhead. And length of delays anti-clockwise. An accident involving a lorry has closed three lanes just prior to Junction 2 for the A2 at the Darrenth interchange, with queues back towards the M20 and the QE2 bridge.
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10: Psst. You. 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Listening to the radio. Up to whatever. 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
11: it could be you.
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12: Severe delays in Manchester this morning, as south on the M61 from Junction 6 at Horridge down towards an accident. Still closing two lanes just prior to Junction 4 for Farnworth. And length of delays heading into London now on the M4. An accident blocking two lanes between Heston services and Junction 2 for Brentford. Length of delays anti-clockwise on the M25 from Junction 4 Orpington towards an accident closing three lanes just prior to Junction 2 for the A2 at the Downton interchange. And length of delays clockwise, an accident still closing lane 4 just after Junction 9 for Leatherhead.
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0: It is Wednesday morning, and recently here on The Breakfast Show, I asked Matt to pen a piece of fan fiction about his beloved childhood favourite, Grot Bags, and he did it. And then I thought, hang on, we've got fans, and a lot of them are very creative indeed, which is why I offered up my email address. My inbox resides at dave@absoluteradio.co.uk. You could take as much time as you wanted to pen some fan fiction about myself and everybody here on The Breakfast Show team. And you have not disappointed. And on the way, we have our latest instalment. Now, this came from a listener by the name of Jane, who said, "Hi, Dave and the team. I hope you enjoy reading my fan fiction as much as I enjoyed writing it." Okay. Yes, it is very steamy.
1: Oh, no.
0: Which is why the answer is no, I will not come on air and read it for you. Love the show, from Jane.
1: Okay.
2: So you're not dead at the start of this one like the other one we had in?
0: No, good. I'm not haunting Matt, no.
1: Yeah.
0: So this one's slightly raunchy, and Jane has made it perfectly clear she doesn't want to come on. So instead, we got a very talented producer here at Bauer called Sarah to read it for us. So Jane's fan fiction is exclusively on The Breakfast Show next.
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25: Severe delays in Manchester as you're south on the M61 from Junction 6 at Horwich towards an accident. Still closing two lanes just prior to Junction 4 for Farnworth. As are heading into London on the M4, an accident blocking two lanes from Heston Services and Junction 2 for Brentford. Length delays anti-clockwise on the M25 from Junction 4 Orpington towards an accident. Still closing three lanes just prior to Junction 2, the A2 and the Downth interchange. And queues now heading south on the A38 Devon Expressway through Ashburton. An overturned vehicle blocking the carriageway as you're south towards the Pear Tree Junction.
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0: Coming up next on The Breakfast Show, all the details you need to enter Make Me a Winner. Today is the day. Someone's going to get themselves £325,000 plus as well as that. As promised, you're not going to be hearing the same song twice. The No Repeat Guarantee is about to get launched.
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6: As the Prime Minister fights to save his job, he's having talks with leadership challenger Wes Streeting today. The Health Secretary is seen as one of the frontrunners to replace Sir Keir Starmer in number 10. Four ministers have resigned and joined nearly 90 backbench MPs, encouraging the PM to stand down. But more than 100 others are warning against a leadership contest. Home Office Minister Mike Tapp is calling for his colleagues to put the country first.
10: Every person that puts their head up and says that they don't have that confidence is a notch on the bedpost of Nigel Farage, because he's the only person benefiting from this. So we've got to unite, and I'm really pleased to see Keir Starmer standing firm on this.
6: The US President has offered the Prime Minister some advice, but declined to say whether he should stay or go. Donald Trump made the comments as he was leaving the White House for China, the first visit by a US leader in nearly a decade.
21: That's up to him, but I've told him from day one, you're getting killed on energy, you're windmilling your country to death. Open up the North Sea. You have one of the greatest sources of energy in the world.
6: Meanwhile, the government is expected to set out its plans for the next year in the King's speech today. More than 35 bills are due to be announced, covering areas including immigration and the NHS. A woman wanted for more than 20 years has been arrested during a six-month trial of live facial recognition in South London. Static cameras were used on Croydon High Street and identified the 36-year-old as someone who failed to appear at court for an assault in 2004. And Israel has qualified for Saturday's final of the Eurovision Song Contest in Austria. Ireland, Iceland, the Netherlands, Spain and Slovenia are all boycotting the event because of the country's participation.
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23: Southampton will face Hull in the Championship playoff final thanks to a 2-1 extra time win against Middlesbrough. Shea Charles with a decisive goal in the 116th minute. Controversy still rumbles on though after Saints were charged by the EFL for allegedly spying on a Borough training session before the tie. Now, can South London do North London a favour tonight? Crystal Palace host Manchester City. It's a big one. City now winning their game in hand would put them just 2 points behind Arsenal with two to play in the race for the Premier League. And could tonight be the night Hearts become champions of Scotland for the first time since 1960? They'll win the title if they beat Falkirk and Celtic lose to Motherwell.
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6: Feeling cool today with a mix of sunshine and showers, heavy in places with a risk of hail and thunder, especially in the east. Highs of around 15 degrees.
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0: Welcome along to The Breakfast Show on your Wednesday morning. We're right now, it's Matt Dyson with The Social Ammunition. Matt, I know that we have a very talented individual as the star of the show this morning.
1: We do. Justin J. Moore is back on The Social Ammo. Very talented singing impressions that he does. You may have heard them before, seen them in your timelines. He has done Ed Sheeran with a twist involving James Blunt. Thank you to Lou and a few other regular listeners who've sent me this on Instagram. So it's Ed Sheeran singing Castle on the Hill, but there's a very different aspect to it, which I'll let him explain at the start of the clip.
2: This is Castle on the Hill, sung by Ed Sheeran, but James Blunt is also in the recording studio and he gets hyper fixated on Ed's broken leg.

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0: It's Absolute Radio, where real music matters, which is why I know so many of you are excited for October and November this year, as Suede and the Manic Street Preachers are headlining yet again together. And right now in Rayo, you can hear Ben Burrell talking to James from the Manics and Neil from Suede about what people can expect from the tour, the difference from the first time they co-headlined in the 1990s, and the strange scenario around how they first met. It's the Manics, Suede and Burrell all together. What's not to love? It's all going down on Rayo.
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17: Psst. You. 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

0: And just like that, it is time once again to bid you farewell from The Breakfast Show, remind you that you can listen again whenever you want, on demand, on Rayo. And Matt, it's now over to you. Time to get your thinking cap on. What do you think is the best name for this morning's broadcast? Mm-hmm. You've got three options.
1: Yeah.
0: I wish someone would tether that horse.
1: Right.
0: A full-on Cossack dancer or Alaskan beaver trapper or big hot digits.
1: Oh, rich pickings today. I did like the tethering the horse thing. Was that rich in the social ammo? I believe it may have been. But I think maybe, inspired by my crease releasing hot hands, big hot digits from Jane's fan fiction may be the way to go.
0: Yes, thank you once again to Jane. And of course, if you want to pen some fan fiction about The Breakfast Show, send it at your leisure to dave@absoluteradio.co.uk. Right, coming up next, all the details you need to enter Make Me a Winner. 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So until then, stay safe, stay entertained. Arrivederci.
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1: Good morning. This is Leona Graham back from Las Vegas. Thank you to Claire Sturgis for sitting in for me over the last week. Well, they say what happens in Vegas stays in Vegas. Not in this case. I'll tell you everything. But let's get the show underway and we'll start with Linkin Park. In the end, this is the No Repeat Guarantee on Absolute Radio.

music matters. Your sanity while you work matters. The productivity of a happy and motivated workforce matters. So just by listening to the No Repeat Guarantee, you're boosting the UK economy. Well done, you. Absolutely.

Blue Tones, slight return. This is Leona returning to the morning show here on Absolute Radio. I hope you've been well in the last week or so. I am recovering from returning from Las Vegas. I only got back yesterday evening. So for me, it's 2 o'clock in the morning. So I'm all a bit dazed and confused, in the words of Led Zeppelin. But I'll tell you more about my trip. Plus, I want to hear from you on the show today if you are a receptionist. And there's a specific reason, which I will tell you after this. This is Toto and Africa on the No Repeat Guarantee on Absolute Radio.

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0: Jimmy Eat World, The Middle on Absolute Radio. Coming up, Metallica with their version of Whiskey in the Jar. 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

Ian Brown, Fear on Absolute Radio, where real music matters. Today, by the way, is Receptionist Day. 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

0: 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Hi to you if you are a receptionist or were a receptionist. What is the longest or most embarrassing, ridiculous welcome message you've had to say when answering the phone? This one in from Tina in West London.
1: Good afternoon, Lost Lakers Beach Club. 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

This is the No Repeat Guarantee with Blur and Beetle Bub. Leona here, back with you on the show this morning, where it is receptionist day. What's the kind of thing you have to say when picking up the phone? Hi to Angela, who used to have to say in her old job, "Thank you for calling Sinclair Dentists, where your smile is our priority. This is Angela. How may I assist you today?" Imagine doing that every time you answer the phone. And this one here, which has come from Gary. "Hello, Team Plumbers here, where we can handle the pressure. I hope you are well today. How may I direct your call?" What a mouthful. Send me yours. You can voice note me. WhatsApp me 0330 123 1215. This is Panic at the Disco, High Hopes, Absolute Radio.

0: 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Receptionist day today. What embarrassing message do you have to say when you answered the phone? Voice note in on WhatsApp just now.
1: Hi, it's Nate from Cornwall. 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
0: Thank you for that, Nate. Text me on 81215 or send me a voice note, 0330 123 1215. News at 11 on the way. And also, I will remind you what happened on reception to new boy Rich Williams from The Breakfast Show last week.
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0: The top stories this hour. The man considered a key leadership challenger to the Prime Minister's left Downing Street this morning after a meeting lasting just 16 minutes. Health Secretary Wes Streeting spoke with Sir Keir Starmer as the PM rejects growing calls to resign. Meanwhile, we'll be hearing the government's plans for next year in the King's speech in around half an hour. Our political correspondent is Tom Claybourne.
1: It's expected His Majesty will talk about things like changes to immigration, green energy and the NHS. This all comes as Sir Keir Starmer is fighting for his future in number 10. Alex Burkhart is deputy leader of the Conservatives.
5: We don't even know if the Prime Minister is going to be in power for the next day or two. The timing is dreadful.
1: The King and Queen will return back to Buckingham Palace afterwards, with MPs set to debate the speech this afternoon.
0: The bodies of three women have been recovered from the sea in East Sussex. Police say they were called to welfare concerns in Brighton just before six this morning. And the US President says he'll have a very long talk with his Chinese counterpart about the war in Iran. Donald Trump is heading to Beijing.
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0: Another day of sunshine and showers across the UK. Feeling cool, highs at around 14 Celsius. That's the latest. I'm Becky Cahill.
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0: 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This is the No Repeat Guarantee on National Receptionist Day. Nothing can be more embarrassing or cringeworthy than new boy Rich Williams having to beatbox when people arrived at our reception. Here's a reminder of what happened.
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2: Hiya. 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
1: 3... Beep, beep, beep, beep, beep, beep, 3B, 3B, 3B, 3B.
2: Yeah.
1: Let me check the booking schedule. Chicka, chicka, beep.
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1: Morning.
0: Oh, that is so embarrassing. 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

0: James, Say Something on Absolute Radio. Now, talking of receptionists, the Americans are very good at very long introductions and welcome greetings. You notice that if you go into any shop or restaurant over there. Even the traffic lights talk to you when you press the button to cross the road. It says this.
1: Wait, wait, wait.
0: It'd say wait in a very bossy voice. But yeah, I did all the main tourist attractions over there. Grand Canyon and Hoover Dam, Superman vibes. I went to the Sphere, which is worth going to. There's either live bands there or you can see a film. We saw The Wizard of Oz and it is in 4D. So for example, at the beginning of The Wizard of Oz, there's a tornado, isn't there? Well, suddenly there was wind in the room and the seat was vibrating and things like that. So it's really, really clever. And did I or did I not follow the very strict itinerary? No, not really. And it did cause a few issues. But I can't help myself. I'm just a born rebel. Message just in from Paul. How come you don't sound jet-lagged, Leona? Because I'm used to being completely exhausted because I'm an insomniac, remember? The other question you've asked me is, did I win anything at the casinos? Yes, on the last day, between me and my other half, we won $350, which is tiny money compared to what you can win on Make Me a Winner, because Mega May is here today. Never mind $350, what about £325,000? Enter now for a chance to win this tax-free cash. Somebody's got to win it today. And this is how you enter the competition. 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

rage on the No Repeat Guarantee. This is Leona. When I was in America, lots of the Americans, they love the English accent, don't they? And when we were in the Sphere, I was just walking down the very steep staircase to our seats, and some Americans overheard me talking, and they said, hey, come back here. Can you just say that again? I said, what did I say? They wanted me to repeat the way I'd said, of course. So I said, okay, of course. And they all fell about laughing. I don't know what was so funny about it. Anyway, they loved it. The other thing was, in one of the restaurants, I said, do you have any marmalade? Now, I'm a big fan of marmalade. In fact, I have a marmalade of the week on my socials. And the guy said, what's marmalade? Turns out, what I needed to say was, can I have some jelly? Now, my favourite marmalade over there is called grape jelly, and I actually brought some back with me. And I thought, because it's a solid item, it would be okay to bring in my hand luggage, because it was measured in grams, not millilitres. I was wrong, and it got confiscated at security before I could get on the aeroplane. So I'm really sad I couldn't bring home my grape jelly. So if anybody's coming back from America in the next few weeks, let me know, and let's see if we can sort this out. Now, here's Blossoms, their new song. It's called Joke About Divorce.

0: Gary Smith and Run DMC before that Blossom's new song on the No Repeats Guarantee. 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
19: 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A day at work with no repeated songs. And then we follow through.

Raconteur, Steady As She Goes on Absolute Radio. Coming up after midday today, I'll be talking to Richie Firth. They're at a fishing lake and they're going to do the show live from there this afternoon. So I'll be asking them about that on the show today. Keep it here. Now here's The Killers.

0: Joy on the way, along with the Lightning Seeds, and I'll catch up with Richie Firth, who's just had a fishing lesson.
1: Entertainment news.
0: Well, the Summer of Festivals is about to get underway, because this weekend, it's the big summer kickoff at Twickenham's Alliance Stadium, Hardfire headlining, taking place on Saturday. 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
14: The top stories this hour. The King has set out the government's agenda for the year, which he says will restore hope across the country.
15: They will defend the British values of decency, tolerance, and respect for difference under our common flag. And they will harness the potential of the pride felt across this country for its communities.
14: Policies to improve public services, crack down on anti-Semitism and strengthen relations with Europe are among the 35 bills set out by His Majesty during his speech in the House of Lords. Charles says there'll also be a focus on protecting the energy, defence and economic security of the UK. Meanwhile, the man considered a key leadership challenger to the Prime Minister has left Downing Street this morning after a meeting lasting just 16 minutes. Health Secretary Wes Streeting spoke with Sir Keir Starmer as the PM rejects growing calls to resign. And this lunchtime, you may want to rethink what you're having for lunch, because we're being warned our favourite sandwiches could actually be really quite unhealthy. Research suggests some of the UK's most popular shop-bought butties contain alarmingly high salt levels.
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14: Another day of sunshine and showers across the UK, feeling cool, highs at around 14 Celsius. That's the latest. I'm Becky Cahill.

0: Lightly Seeds, lucky you. This is Absolute Radio. This morning on The Breakfast Show, Dave wanted to know what wedding day outfits you regret. And one listener wanted to remain anonymous. And you'll find out why once you hear what they wore.
1: The traditional, what we would call the traditional wedding dress, wasn't for you. 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

0: where real music matters. And this real music song is from 22 years ago. And what a classic. Kasabian, Lost Souls Forever. And this is Absolute Radio. So coming up next, I'll be chatting to Bush and Richie, who are at a lake in Upminster. They'll explain why and what's happening on the Home Time show this afternoon. And Nirvana on the way next on the No Repeat Guarantee. But first... Mega May indeed. You can win twice a week, including today. And today is £325,000. 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And lines close at 5 o'clock this afternoon. Good luck.
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0: This is Absolute Radio. Leona here, and I've been away, and since I've been away, Bush and Richie have gone fishing. What's going on?
1: Well, we are here down at Puddle Dock Fishery, fishing today for Mental Health Awareness Week, and already we're feeling relaxed, aren't we, Richie?
2: We are. It's so calming, just sat by the side of this lake, staring at a float, waiting for a fish to be caught, and it's just so relaxing.
1: And dare we say that we might be naturals already. We've caught a couple of fish between us.
0: Beginner's
1: pretty
0: luck.
1: Big as well. Thank you, Leona. Thank you.
0: You're welcome. Now, you've had a lesson, I believe.
1: Yeah, Jack from the Angling Trust has been very patient, sat there with us and taught us what to do. We've been hooking maggots on. I mean, look, love fishing, love the anglers. Everyone down here is lovely, but maggots, man, they're pretty disgusting, aren't they?
2: They're drier than I thought.
0: They're not moist, don't worry.
2: They're not moist. That's the one difference between the two of us. You appear to really have a problem with the maggots.
1: I really, really do have problems with maggots. And then if you stare, advise anyone listening to this, do not stare into a bucket of maggots. You'll be there all afternoon. It's mesmerising.
0: Now, what can we expect on the Home Time show today?
2: On Home Time tonight, you will hear how we've been getting on. Obviously, it's early days. We've just had our lesson. You'll hear how we've been getting on with our fishing, but also chatting to all the people that have come down here today. It's not just about the fishing, it's about having conversations with people about mental health. Activities like this are so good to be able to just switch off, decompress, and we'll be updating as to how we've been getting on with meeting all these people.
0: Great. Well, we'll hear from you at 4 o'clock. Bush and Richie on the Home Time show, live from a lake in Upminster.

0: Billy Idol, Rebel Yell on Absolute Radio. Before that, the new single from the Foo Fighters. And, of course, Bush and Richie. They're back at 4 o'clock today, live from a fishing lake as part of Mental Health Awareness Week. A question in from Steve. He says, Leona, when you were at the Grand Canyon, did you do the Skywalk? Yes, I did. Now, for those that don't know, the Skywalk is a glass-paned sort of walkway over the Grand Canyon in a semicircle. Quite frightening for those of you who may be scared of heights. Amazingly, I didn't bother me at all. I felt secure considering I was walking on glass over the Grand Canyon. You can see a video of that on my socials. But I tell you what was more scary is watching people just at the edge of the Grand Canyon where there are no barriers or sort of safety rails, nothing like that at all. And people getting really close to the edge to do photos. That was absolutely terrifying to watch. Coming up next, a song from the album Employment.
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Leona, do you mean like this? This is me in 2010, not far away from the Skywalk. John has sent a picture of him sitting on the edge of the Grand Canyon with his feet dangling. Do not show me pictures like that. That is terrifying. You can always WhatsApp me if you've got any voice notes or photos for the show, 0330 123 12.

0: 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I will, however, be over on Absolute 80s next, starting the show with ABC, Cameo and INXS. Meanwhile, it's Ben Burrell here on Absolute Radio with a 30-minute indie disco.
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21: The top stories this hour. The King has officially opened the new session of Parliament against a backdrop of political turmoil and uncertainty. In his speech, King Charles said his government will focus on increasing national security and creating a fairer country for all. And he said changes were coming to the public sector.
22: My ministers will push forward with significant reforms to the police, the National Health Service, and to the criminal justice system to help them deliver services the British people expect.
21: At the same time as the King's speech, reports were coming in that the Health Secretary, Wes Streeting, is preparing to resign. That's according to some of his allies speaking to Sky News, while the SNP say they plan to force a vote on Sir Keir Starmer's future. In other news, the bodies of three women have been recovered from the sea in Brighton. Police say they were called to welfare concerns just before six this morning. A murder investigation's underway after a man who was struck by a car in Nottinghamshire died in hospital. 26-year-old Tyler Fairman was part of a group of pedestrians who were hit in Arnold over the weekend. And Scotland manager Steve Clarke will name his World Cup squad next Tuesday. They're preparing for their first appearance at the tournament since 1998.
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21: Blustery showers, particularly heavy in the east, and some sunshine, highs of 14 Celsius. That's the latest. I'm Kat Wright.
1: Kat Wright, thank you very much, and good afternoon. My name is Ben Burrell. Hello.
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1: Yes, let's do half an hour of indie disco anthems. A banger from The Strokes, I think the best song from their second album. That is on the way, as is The Black Keys, after we start once again with a classic.

of indie disco anthems. That is the Black Keys and Lonely Boy. As promised, a belter from the Strokes to play for you after this. A song that begins in one of the best ways possible with this.

What a song this is. I got that Second Strokes album on vinyl as a record for my birthday because I had it back in the day and lost it, and it's been one of the great tragedies of my life. But what an amazing album it is. I listened to it in full after getting that for my birthday, just reminding myself of how great that album is. I actually think it's better than the first record, and that's saying something, isn't it? That is the brilliant Reptilia from The Strokes. That's playing on Absolute Radio. It's Wednesday afternoons, no repeat guarantee right now. We're doing half an hour of indie disco.

0: bangers. We'll continue that with a great singles band and a wonderful song from Pulp that we haven't played in a while. Mega May. Yes, today is the day, isn't it? 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A little behind the scenes gossip for you there. 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

That is the brilliant Pulp and Misshapes playing on Absolute Radio. It's Wednesday afternoons, no repeat guarantee. This is Ben Burrell with you. I hope you're doing all right. That was half an hour of indie disco anthems. We are going to do that again tonight from 7 and tonight from 10 as well. So be here for that. Meantime, a Bowie classic to play for you after this. Latest from DMAs is playing right now on Absolute Radio.

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And whenever you like on Rayo.

0: good song, isn't it? Can't deny it, can't deny it. I do like listening to songs like this when we play them on the show because I'm not necessarily throwing David Bowie's Space Oddity on in my spare time. I'm listening to a lot of David Bowie, but not particularly that song because, you know, you feel like you hear that a lot, don't you? But when you actually sit and get to listen to classics like that and actually take them in properly after hearing them from after years and years and years, you kind of remember how great they are. It's such a good tune, isn't it? On the way next, another classic actually, this time from the 90s. And if you're a fan of Hardfi, who isn't? Then good news for you on the way in the next 10 minutes. We're pro Hardfi on this show. Meantime, let's do the guess the song game where you guess the song, shall we? I'm going to play you half a second of a song. All you have to do is name that tune on 8, 12, 15. We'll extend that clip as the show goes on and we'll play the song in full after 3 o'clock. Meantime, if you can get it right now on this half a second clip, you get 3 whole points. What's that? 8, 12, 15? Text me now. For points, you need the artist and the song title. What is it? 8-12-15 or WhatsApp 0330123-1215. Every time I say something like this, we get a text straight away going, you're wrong, you're wrong. I think it's hard today. Any ideas? 8-12-15, text me right now. Song and artist, please. And we'll go through your correspondence next.
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Blur and Country House playing on Absolute Radio. This is the place where real music matters. That's enough. On the way next, I'm going to play Florence and the Machine. We'll get to your messages on the Guess a Song game where you guess a song as well. First, though, if you like rubber, hard fight and rugby, then good news for you because there's a big weekend of music and sport taking place on Saturday as Harlequins are set to kick off the summer in style with indie legends Hard Fight confirmed as the headline act for the big summer kickoff at Allianz Stadium at Twickenham. That's happening this Saturday. Rugby meets live music in a blockbuster afternoon at the home of England Rugby. Quins are taking on Exeter Chiefs in a 4 o'clock kickoff for their penultimate home fixture of the season. And there's going to be a huge pre-match performance ahead of kickoff. Hard Fight will bring their unmistakable indie sound back to their home turf. Fans can expect the pre-match to come alive with their iconic songs like Hard to Be and Living for the Weekend, setting the tone for a massive day of rugby and entertainment in South West London. Tickets for the big summer kickoff are on general sale right now, so don't miss your chance to be part of one of the standout events of the season. Tickets are available at the Absolute Radio ticket store right now. That's absoluteradio.co.uk/tickets. If you fancy a great day out this Saturday, some sport, some live music as well, have a look. All the details are at absoluteradio.co.uk/tickets. Let's play the band in question, shall we? This is Hard Fight and Hard to Beat.

Stevie's band on Saturday at Twickenham playing the rugby ahead of the Harlequins game and the Exeter Chiefs game if you fancy it. All the details are at our website absoluteradio.co.uk/tickets. Meantime, as promised, Florence and the Machine to get on for you next. First though, earlier I played you half a second of a song. Sounded like that. I asked you to name that tune on 8:12:15. Let's have a look, shall we? Paul in Welsh Wales. Good. He says, is it Sail of the Century by Sleeper? No. Martin says, Don't Get Me Wrong by The Pretenders. Nope. Ali, also saying The Pretenders. No. Interesting. Hi to Neil, the joiner, laying herringbone. Not fun. U2, Angel of Harlem is not the right answer. James in Devon says, Same Jeans by The View. Easy. It's easy. Tell you what, mate, it's not. Okay, because you got it wrong. I tell you what, for that, what we can only describe as negligence, 10-song ban. Come on. Don't disgrace the game, okay? Hello, though, to Jason in Northern Ireland, working from home, building a website for my new business I'm launching. Good luck, mate. He has got it right. 3 points on the board. Nice work. Actually, Jack on my Instagram, after 2 guesses in the DMs, he's got it right as well. What is this? 8:12:15 to text. You can WhatsApp 0330123 1215. Name this tune, please. What is that song? 3 points up for grabs. We'll extend that after 2. Meantime, some good songs to get on for you in a minute. I'm going to play The Mannix and a song I refuse to say the official name of, but we'll get to that after Florence the Machine. Don't talk-

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0: Now, do not forget, our website is the home of entertainment news for the internet, as everyone knows, absoluteradio.co.uk. Go there right now. I can't believe I'm about to say this, but some positive news on the show this afternoon. I feel physically sick doing this, but it's for a good cause. Manny, the great Manny, the late great Manny, has had a mural painted of him in Greater Manchester. It looks pretty good, actually. There's photos on our website. It's on the side of one of his favourite pubs, of course. What a fitting tribute. I love that. It looks really good, actually. You can read all about this and see it for yourself on our website right now, absoluteradio.co.uk. That is also the place, curiously, you can read about the 13 most catchiest madness songs of all time. Not 15, not 10, 13. All the details are at absoluteradio.co.uk. Go there and have a look. Meantime, as promised, a great Manic Street Preachers song on the way. That is coming up after Oasis and the first single they released. It was written by Liam Gallagher. So on for you next.
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12: The top stories this hour. The King has set out Sir Keir Starmer's agenda at the state opening of Parliament, despite the ongoing pressure on the Prime Minister to resign. In his speech, His Majesty spoke of an increasingly dangerous and volatile world.
20: Every element of the nation's energy, defence and economic security will be tested. My government will respond to this world with strength and aim to create a country that is fair for all.
12: Meanwhile, friends of Wes Streeting say he's preparing to resign as health secretary. Sources claim he's going to formally challenge for the leadership of the Labour Party. Parliament's sleaze watchdog is launching an investigation into Nigel Farage over a £5 million gift. The money was given to the Reform leader by crypto billionaire Christopher Harborne in 2024, before he announced he'd stand for Parliament. Police are checking CCTV after the bodies of three women were recovered from the sea off Brighton. Sussex police have described it as a tragic incident and they're trying to identify the women. And TUI says UK summer bookings are down 10%. The travel operator is one of several firms impacted by the conflict in the Middle East.
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12: Blustery showers, particularly heavy in the east, and some sunshine, highs of 14 Celsius. That's the latest. I'm Kat Wright.

The theme tune to Renford Rejects, I Will Not Know It By Any Other Name. That is the Manic Street Preachers and Australia playing on Absolute Radio. And this is Ben Burrell here. Bush and Richie are coming up from 4 o'clock today. We are going to speak to them before that, probably at some point before 3 o'clock, I'd imagine. They are away today because they are doing something for Mental Health Awareness Week. Basically, the boys are going fishing, having a lovely old time, no doubt. They're going to be meeting listeners. They've got some special guests. They're fishing right now. Who knows what they've caught so far? Who knows what bait they're using? We're going to find out before 3 o'clock. As we join the boys on, or as the boys join us rather, on this show. So from 4 o'clock today, a special on Home Time. There are rumours it's hailing where they are right now, so expect them to be not in the best mood, I'd imagine, but we'll speak to them before 3 o'clock. Meantime, this is Kate Bush and Running Up That Hill.

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We've played a lot of that new music song, so I thought it was time to get this on, a classic from them. That is Hysteria playing on Absolute Radio. And this is the No Repeat Guarantee, new Noah Kahan, and a massive emo song on for you next. First, though, today is the day we are giving away £325,000. Kate Thornton is putting that into someone's bank account just after 5 o'clock today. Probably not Kate herself, I'd imagine. She's got a minion to do that, no doubt. £325,000 could be your... Although Kate's probably got that in her bank account, I'd imagine, actually. She's probably got to go and spare, to be honest. Is this her personal money? We just don't know. £325,000 could be yours on Make Me A Winner today. Time is running out to get involved. So text WIN to 81215 and you are in the draw. That is WIN to 81215. Do that right now. We could be calling you back just after five in only a matter of hours now.

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2: When I was

I'm the Great Divide, playing on Wednesday afternoons, no repeat guarantee. Earlier, I played you this. That is half a second of a song. But what is that song? 8:12:15 to text Olivia Booth on my Instagram says Stereophonics, 1,000 Trees. No. No. Darren Smiles says She's Electric by Oasis. He's in Gateshead right now. Unfortunately, though, he's wrong. A few people are saying that. It's kind of... sort of hear that, maybe. Don't know. Pamela says... Oh, actually, I won't say what Pamela's guessed because she's right. I thought she was wrong, but she's right. 3 points coming your way, mate. Nice work. Let's extend that clip, shall we? Let's go from half a second to 1 second. You can get it from this, I think. Oh, that's easy now. Yes. That guitar part gives it away, I think. The slight change of chord there. What's that? 8:12:15. Text me the artist and the song title. Or you can WhatsApp 0330 123 1215. Let me know now. And you are playing for 2 points after we extended that clip. Meantime, a classic. This is Eagles and Hotel California.

0: 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It's Ben Burrell with you. I've got Arctic Monkeys to play for you next, a song from their AM record. Last Dinner Party on the way as well. And we're speaking to Bush and Richie. They're currently fishing. Find out why next.
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0: They might be giants and birdhouse in your soul. That's playing on Wednesday afternoons, no repeat guarantee. We're Absolute Radio. It's Ben Burrell with you. Bush and Richie are back from 4 o'clock this afternoon, and they're joining us right now. The boys are by a lake. Hello, hello.
1: Hey, Ben, how you doing? It's going good. This is such a liberating thing. Rather than being cooped up in a studio, we are here outdoors by a beautiful lake in Upminster. Let's just say enduring many different types of biblical weather.
0: I saw hailstones earlier. It sounds better now. Is it better now?
2: We have had everything, as Crowded House would say, four seasons in one day. We've had it all here in Upminster.
0: A lovely Crowded House reference. Thank you so much for that. Can you just remind everyone why you're there today and what this is all about?
1: So it's Mental Health Awareness Week. We want to kind of spread the gospel of the great outdoors and getting away from the stresses of life and work and family, etc., and just coming out and doing something like fishing and being out in the, you know, out in the fresh air, and the pop that can have on people's mental health. And we've had some amazing people calling into the show over the week, and we're putting that to the test today. We've had a load of people already come down and fish with us, and it's just been fantastic.
0: Yeah, it's kind of a cliche, isn't it? But actually, if you just do go outside, it does make a massive, massive difference. What have you caught so far? Have you caught anything so far? Is this not an issue, is it? You've not had a falling out over this or anything?
1: No, we've tried to keep this non-competitive, despite the best efforts of Mr. Richie Firth. But we've caught a bit. We've caught a few fish. Everyone around the lake so far has had a few, which is fantastic. As you will hear in the show tonight, a listener turns up on their bike and wows us all with what he pulled out of the lake. And just a little teaser as well, we may have a Premier League legend fishing two swims down from us as well. So it's going to be a big show tonight.
0: Oh, very nice. Okay. And how is this day comparing to last year's cycle ride, which was your last kind of big outing on the show?
2: Not as much exertion from us, but way, way wetter.
0: Okay, yeah. All right, listen, boys, we'll let you get back to it. We'll speak to you after 4 o'clock. That is Bush and Richie there with you on Home Time, a special Home Time today from 4.

0: Last Dinner Party, Nothing Matters, playing on Wednesday afternoons, No Repeat Guarantee. My name is Ben Burrell. Hello. Don't forget, Felix White has joined the Absolute Radio presenter lineup. He is, of course, the singer, songwriter, and guitarist from the Maccabees, and he's here Sunday nights from 10. You can listen back to his shows so far on our Rayo app. Also, there, you can catch the previous host of that show, Katie Tunstall. We're doing like a rotation between great Indian rock artists from the UK. They're on Sunday nights from 10, so give that a listen on our Rayo app if you get a spare moment. Meantime, got Green Day coming up next. I think possibly they're, I reckon their most successful song. An amazing tune on the way in a second. Stone Roses coming up as well. And your chance to win £325,000 today. Details coming up next.
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21: The top stories this hour. The King has officially opened the new session of Parliament against a backdrop of political turmoil and uncertainty. In his speech, King Charles said his government will focus on increasing national security and creating a fairer country for all, and bring in reforms to the police, NHS and criminal justice system. At the same time, reports were coming in that the Health Secretary, Wes Streeting, is preparing to resign and mount a leadership challenge against Keir Starmer. Coast Guard say they're not looking for anyone else after the bodies of three women were pulled from the sea in Brighton. Police say they're working to identify the victims. A murder investigation's underway after a man who was struck by a car in Nottinghamshire died in hospital. 26-year-old Tyler Fairman was part of a group of pedestrians who were hit in Arnold over the weekend. And Donald Trump has arrived in Beijing for trade talks with China's president. It's the first state visit by a US leader there in nearly a decade. He's been joined on the trip by a number of tech executives, including former ally Elon Musk, to discuss competition.
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21: Blustery showers, particularly heavy in the east, and some sunshine, highs of 14 Celsius. That's the latest. I'm Kat Wright.

Wednesday afternoons, no repeat guarantee. We're Absolute Radio. Good afternoon, it's Ben Burrell here. Hi to Jamie on my Instagram. He says, I always think of you whenever I hear this song. And Anthony Kiedis' Claggy Throat. Yeah, we've talked about this on the show many times, but there's a bit in that song where it does sound like he's, I don't know, got something stuck in his throat. It's a bit of a weird thing. All the world. That bit. What's going on? All the world. Sounds like he's had a banana or something and he can't swallow it down. All the world. Or it's auto-tune. Probably that, actually, isn't it? Yeah. Anyway. I feel like I've ruined that song for quite a few people down the years, so once again, I apologise about that, but my reign of terror won't stop. Stone Roses, Waterfall on for you next. Bob Marley coming up too. First, though, we are doing the Guess the Song game where you guess the song. It's very simple. I played you a little clip of a song earlier and asked you to name that tune on 8, 12, 15. That was the clip. Quite a few right answers now. That has made it much, much, much easier. Hello to Jackson, though, on my Instagram. He and Dave are saying the same thing, and they are both correct. That's you, Dave Sheeran. Nice work, mate. Phil and Dis has got it right as well. Emily says, I think I'm right in saying it's blank. You're correct, mate. What is it then? 8, 12, 15 to text. I'm going to extend that clip from 1 second to 2 seconds now. You're now playing for 1 point. Can you name this tune? Oh, come on. So easy now. What is that? 8, 12, 15. Text me the artist and the song title, please. Do it quickly because we're playing that song in full soon. Meantime, as promised, a classic from the Stone Roses. This is Waterfall. It's playing on the no repeat guarantee.

0: Wednesday song, isn't it? Bob Marley playing on Wednesday afternoons, no repeat guarantee. No songs repeated whilst you are working. It's Benjamin Thomas Burrell here. It's me and you to 4 o'clock, and then Bush and Richie are doing a very special home time from four. They are currently fishing as we speak. This is all part of Mental Health Awareness Week, and the boys will tell you more after four. Meantime, if you give me 10 minutes of your time, just clap my hands then. What's going on? I'm so excited. If you give me 10 minutes of your time, I will play you a great Kasabian song and new music from the Rolling Stones. Now look, right? The Hackney Diamonds record that came out a couple of years ago was tosh, right? It was awful. Ugh, horrible mess. This new stuff sounds much better than that. They've gone kind of, I'd say, back to their bluesy roots, but also it sounds like blues but brought into the, I don't know, 21st century or something like that. It's pretty good. It's on for you in the next 10 minutes if you fancy it. Meantime, you might fancy this as well. £325,000 could be in your bank account in around about 2 hours if you text WIN to 81215. 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Calls are charged at the standard rate. This is for over 18s only, and lines close at 5 p.m. today, when we could be calling you. Make me a winner.
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5: I'm sorry you feel that way, but fortunately, real music does matter, and so I can confirm we won't be repeating any song between 9 and 5. If that's not for you, take it up with Head Office. The No.

the song you're trying to guess on the Guess the Song game where you guess the song. I do quite like the harmonica in this. There should be more harmonica in popular music these days, should there not? No? Okay, fine. If you got it right today, congratulations to you. We had so many messages on the show trying to guess the song on the Guess the Song game where you guess the song today. So, congratulations to the following people. Terry Barham on my Instagram, nice work. He's a painter in Maidstone right now. Hello to you. Hi to David on my Instagram as well. You are correct. He's going to see Alanis Morissette in Glasgow with his wife and his mum very, very soon. This was the same David that texted yesterday about his suction cup knife sharpener. What a moment that was for us all. Congratulations. You got 2 points on the Guess the Song game where you guess a song. Martin Banks, you're right as well. Hi to Ben in Buckinghamshire. You're correct. Laura, good afternoon. You were right as well. And this says, hi, it's Mark. Here. Is it Alanis Morissette? One hand in my pocket. We'll give it to him for that. He says, big up the people of Wrexham. We simply will not. We won't do it. But you have a point on the Guess the Song game where you guess the song nonetheless. Meantime, let's continue the repeat-free soundtrack, shall we? I've got Fleetwood Mac to play for you after this. Latest from the Rolling Stones, they are back with a new record, and this is a little taster from it. This is called In the Stars, and it's playing on Absolute Radio.

0: Hello, Dave Berry here. This week on The Breakfast Show, we're giving away VIP tickets to Neighbourhood Weekender as part of 10 weeks of tickets. So, as a winner, you'd be a very important person. And to honour your importance, we've prepared a royal fanfare. But we only had a tenner in petty cash, so instead of trumpets, we're doing kazoos. Ready, guys?
1: Tickets.

0: 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We're Absolute Radio, and my name is Ben Burrell. 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Exactly the same if you were at Euro 96. If you went to any of those games, maybe at Wembley, but they were all over the country, weren't they? Obviously, like Villa Park and places like that, I seem to remember. If you went to those games in Euro 96, 81215. Text me and we could be getting you on a little special programme very, very soon. We want fans' opinions on both those concerts, the concert rather, and the Euros tournament as well. So 81215, text me. Meantime, Nirvana's play for you in a second, and Alien Ant Farm on the way next.
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Alien and Farm Movies playing on Absolute Radio. This is Wednesday afternoon's No Repeat Guarantee, and it's Ben Burrell with you, Bush and Richie, doing a very special home time show from 4 o'clock this afternoon. Meantime, a couple of songs left from me. In Excess after this from Catfish and the Bottlemen. Go.

0: Good afternoon. Bush and Richie are doing a very, very special show next. They are live from a lake doing some fishing. It's a technical nightmare in terms of the engineering side of things, but the boys are going to have an amazing time. It's going to sound great as well. This is for Mental Health Awareness Week, of course. They are joined by some listeners and, apparently, as they said earlier, by a footballer as well. We'll find out more about that on the show next. I'm back here tomorrow afternoon.
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17: Top stories this hour. The King has set out Sir Keir Starmer's agenda at the state opening of Parliament, despite the ongoing pressure on the Prime Minister to resign. In his speech, His Majesty spoke of an increasingly dangerous and volatile world.
18: Every element of the nation's energy, defence and economic security will be tested. My government will respond to this world with strength and aim to create a country that is fair for all.
17: Meanwhile, friends of Wes Streeting say he's preparing to resign as Health Secretary. Sources claim he's going to formally challenge for the leadership of the Labour Party. Parliament's Lees watchdog is launching an investigation into Nigel Farage over a £5 million gift. The money was given to the Reform leader by crypto-billionaire Christopher Harborne in 2024, before he announced he'd stand for Parliament. Police are checking CCTV after the bodies of three women were recovered from the sea off Brighton. Sussex police have described it as a tragic incident and they're trying to identify the women. And a woman who pawned the art collection of a former Premier League footballer is facing jail. Nabila Habibi from Hertfordshire's failed to overturn earlier admissions of two counts of fraud. She secured loans on 37 works of art belonging to ex-Tottenham midfielder Edgar Davids, which vanished from storage.
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17: Hearts could be crowned Scottish champions for the first time since 1960 tonight. The Premiership trophy is being kept close to Tynecastle just in case. Hearts need to win against Falkirk and hope Celtic lose to Motherwell. Striker Lawrence Shankland says they're trying to embrace the hype around this evening's fixture.
19: Exciting opportunity. There's a lot of talk around the place, and even out with the building every week, people want to talk to you about it. So first and foremost, we need to go and win the game.
17: Crystal Palace boss Oliver Glasner wants his side to take the game to Premier League title-chasing Manchester City tonight. Their opponents know a win would take them to within 2 points of Premier League leaders Arsenal. Scotland manager Steve Clarke will name his World Cup squad next Tuesday. They're preparing for their first appearance at the tournament since 1998. And Arsenal hope to move up to second in the WSL tonight. They'll go above Chelsea with at least a draw against Everton at the Emirates Stadium.
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17: More showers tonight, but drier inland. Sunshine and showers across the UK tomorrow. More prolonged rain in the west. That's the latest. I'm Kat Wright.
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1: Today in the UK, 100,000 people will call 999. 3,000 will say, fire service. 465 will say, I think she's gone into labour. And one will say, the cat is stuck up a tree again. And every second, a BT employee will answer and connect those calls to the emergency services.
0: At the third stroke, the time from BT will be brilliant.
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14: The A1 at Grantham is closed on both sides by a collision between a van and lorry. Long delays each way heading north and south. The M56 eastbound is partially blocked by an obstruction. Junction 15 through to 14 away from the M53 interchange towards Chester services. It's very slow. The M4 westbound slow with a broken down vehicle blocking lane 1 just after junction 19. And the M1 northbound is partially blocked by a collision. Junction 8 through to junction 9. It's very busy. M1 southbound, the lane closure with a collision. Junction 20 near Leicester causing long delays.
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0: Bush and Richie with Home Time, special Home Time show today. Come fish with us for Mental Health Awareness Week. So many people have come down to chat to us. Impossible to chat to everybody on air, but if you listen to our Daily Takeaway podcast, you'll be able to hear some of the people that we have met, especially for today.
1: A notable mention, actually, for the lovely Alec Tommaso from the Fire Pit Sandwich Company, who turned up out of the blue. We were in the middle of one of the many hailstorms that we've had today, feeling really, really hungry, actually. Hadn't caught any fish by that point. And he just comes out of nowhere with four packs of the finest sandwiches we've ever had.
0: And homemade crisps and barbecue dip.
1: So good. Living like kings by the lakeside, wasn't it? So a big thank you to Alec. We really, really appreciate it.
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11: The A1 at Grantham is closed on both sides by a collision between a van and lorry. Long delays each way heading north and south. The M56 eastbound is partially blocked by an obstruction. Junction 15 through to 14 away from the M53 interchange towards Chester services is very slow. The M4 westbound slow with a broken down vehicle blocking lane 1 just after junction 19. And the M1 northbound is partially blocked by a collision. Junction 8 through to junction 9, it's very busy. M1 southbound, a lane closure with a collision. Junction 20 near Leicester causing long delays.
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0: Bush and Richie here with Home Time on a Wednesday. 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We are fishing for Mental Health Awareness Week, and you join us right now at Puddle Duck Fisheries here in Upminster.
1: Now, as we approach the final hour of the show, I've not had the chance to get my very expensive fish finder out yet.
0: Do you know, it's been in your bag, I thought. 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
1: 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I want to chuck the camera into the lake and see if we can see fish next.
0: 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If he sees that, he's going to absolutely throw a fit.
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13: The top stories this hour. Sir Keir Starmer has appeared to ignore jokes over his leadership as MPs began debating the King's speech, which was held as turmoil surrounds the current government. It's understood the Health Secretary is poised to resign tomorrow and launch a bid to oust the Prime Minister. But Downing Street says the PM has full confidence in Wes Streeting. Speaking in Parliament, Mr Starmer chose to focus on Labour's future.
14: We will not simply slump back to the old ways, because this King's speech gives us the strength we need, the economic security, energy security and national security to control our future in a chaotic world.
13: Tory leader Kemi Badenoch claimed Sir Keir's in office but not in power. Meanwhile, the King has laid out the government's agenda for the next Parliament. 37 bills were included in total, including reforms to the police, NHS and criminal justice system. Health officials say the first six people from a hantavirus-hit cruise ship are being allowed to leave their isolation at a Merseyside hospital. The UK HSA says they'll complete their 45-day isolation period at home. It says none of those being housed at Arrow Park have any symptoms. And the price of a shuttle bus to England's World Cup match with Panama has been cut. Authorities say transport to New Jersey's MetLife Stadium will cost £15 after widespread controversy about hiked fares during this summer's tournament.
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13: Hearts could be crowned Scottish champions for the first time since 1960 tonight. The Premiership trophy's being kept close to Tynecastle just in case. Hearts need to win against Falkirk and hope Celtic lose to Motherwell. Striker Lawrence Shankland says they're trying to embrace the hype around this evening's fixture.
20: Exciting opportunity. There's a lot of talk around the place, and even out with the building every week, people want to talk to you about it. So first and foremost, we need to go and win the game.
13: Crystal Palace boss Oliver Glasner wants his side to take the game to Premier League title chasing Manchester City tonight. Their opponents know a win would take them to within 2 points of leaders Arsenal. And in cricket, England could hand debuts to three players in next month's first test against New Zealand at Lord's. Durham batter Emilio Gay, Somerset wicketkeeper James Rue and Hampshire fast bowler Sonny Baker are the uncapped players in the squad. There are also recalls for Ollie Robinson, Rehan Ahmed and Matthew Fisher.
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13: More showers tonight, but drier inland. Sunshine and showers across the UK tomorrow. More prolonged rain in the west. That's the latest. I'm Kat Wright.
22: Andy Bush.
23: You guys absolutely smashed that team with no vowels in their name.
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24: Vienna and Salzburg airports have offices to help people who have mistakenly thought they were going to Australia.
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0: Bush and Richie here. It is home time on a Wednesday evening. You can hear the hail absolutely thundering down now.
1: You say that. Wow. A fella called Tom has texted saying, lads, loving your fishing expedition makes you sound very intrepid. I know you've been enjoying the April-like weather, but just to give you a heads up, I'm in Potter's Bar, and there's lots of thunder and lightning here in South Hertfordshire, which is heading your way. Hope you've got a bivvy.
0: That's the stuff.
1: With the lightning rods to take the shelter in.
0: 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Look, if you want a message from Tom about weather that's already happened in your area, get in touch now. Thanks, Tom. Right, let's get indoors.
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1: Bush and Richie here, a special Home Time show for you for Mental Health Awareness Week. We've been fishing with some amazing people, some Home Time listeners and some keen anglers here at the Puddle Dock Fisheries in Upminster, with good reason, because we've been trying to shine a light on the importance of getting out and about in the great outdoors and how it can be helpful with your mental health.
2: One in five people report experiencing a common mental health problem like anxiety and depression in any given week in England. One in five children and young people aged 8 to 25 in England have a probable mental health problem.
1: And this is unbelievable. The number of people with common mental health issues went up by 45% between 1993 and 2023-24, and that's in both men and women as well. So sadly, it's a problem, it's an issue that's on the rise.
2: If there's one thing that we've learned today, or at least been reminded, I think it's hopefully something that a lot of us are beginning to understand and have more of a handle of, is the ability to be able to come out and talk and share no matter what the environment. And today it's been about fishing, and it's perfect for people. Talking and sharing is the most important thing you can do.
1: And like Dave Berry said on the breakfast show at the beginning of the week, just pick up a phone, chat to a friend, text a friend, check in on them. It's vitally important.
0: Bush and Richie, come fish with us.
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10: A collision on the M25 clockwise has left delays behind junction 25 to 26. They've only just opened the lane in the past 15 minutes or so, so it is still very busy there. It's still queuing on the approach. A1 northbound side near Grantham. It's closed by a collision between a van and a lorry heading up from Melton Mowbray turnoff towards Grantham north end, the A52 junction. Thank you, Claire, for letting me know about this one. The A1 northbound side. However, southbound looks like it's all open now. I'm Nick Arkell.
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0: and Richie, come fish with us.
1: That is it for Home Time tonight. What a special show it has been. Thank you to everyone down at Puddlelock Fishery in Upminster that have hosted us today for our Come Fish With Us. People have said that fishing is really good for your mental health. I think sleep is good for anybody. I've got a sense that I'm going to sleep very well tonight.
2: I've got that kind of rosy cheek, rosy face thing, like I've been in the great outdoors all day.
1: That's exactly it.
2: Do you know what? It feels great. It feels really, really good.
1: So I have no words left.
2: No, we are pretty smart. And actually, we've had quite a lot of lightning and hail as well, which I think has, you know, put us through our paces. We'll hear a bit more about what we've been up to on tomorrow's Home Time show. You know, like I say, there's been so many people that have come down to say hello. We've not been able to chat to all of them on the show, but more bespoke content for you that we've captured here down at Puddlelock Fisheries tomorrow on Home Time. And make sure you check out tonight's Daily Takeaway podcast, because there's some incredible stuff in there as well. In the meantime, though, big thank you to everyone here at Puddlelock, and we will see you back in the warmth and dryness of the studio tomorrow.
1: Please.
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18: The top stories this hour. Sir Keir Starmer has laid out his government's plans in Parliament, despite plots by members of his party to oust him. Health Secretary Wes Streeting is understood to be planning to resign tomorrow and trigger a leadership challenge. The Prime Minister insists he'll fight on. While Tory leader Kemi Badenoch says today's King's Speech against a backdrop of turmoil was preposterous.
19: Either Labour MPs agree with this agenda, in which case, why are they trying to get rid of the Prime Minister, or they don't agree with this agenda. In which case, what on earth are we all doing here?
18: Among the planned legislation set out in the King's Speech, a bill to tackle the immigration system, planned reforms to the NHS and support for special educational needs. In other news, six British people who were on board a cruise ship at the centre of a hantavirus outbreak have been allowed to go home. The UK Health Security Agency says they've left Arrow Park Hospital in Merseyside, but still face 45 days self-isolating. Parliament's sleaze watchdog is launching an investigation into Nigel Farage over a £5 million gift. The money was given to the Reform leader by crypto billionaire Christopher Harborne in 2024, before he announced he'd stand for Parliament. And the Princess of Wales has received a rapturous welcome in Italy in her first overseas trip since having cancer treatment. One of Kate's aides says the royal tour is a significant moment.
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18: The Scottish Premiership trophy could be lifted at Tyne Castle tonight. A Hearts win against Falkirk alongside a Celtic loss at Motherwell, and Derek McInnes' side would be crowned champions for the first time since 1960. These Hearts fans are gathered in an Edinburgh pub.
21: Just do it, boys. You've done us proud all season. They've been absolutely fantastic.
22: We're definitely going to win the league, and we've been to every game and 100% this year, and Derek McInnes is a legend.
18: Manchester City can keep their Premier League title hopes alive tonight. A win over Crystal Palace would cut Arsenal's lead to 2 points. It's understood Manchester United are ready to open talks about extending Michael Carrick's time as head coach beyond the end of the season. Formal discussions are expected to start before their final game of the season at Brighton. And Arsenal women hope to move up to second in the WSL tonight. They'll go above Chelsea with at least a draw against Everton at the Emirates.
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18: More showers tonight, but drier inland. Sunshine and showers across the UK tomorrow. More prolonged rain in the west. That's the latest. I'm Kat Wright.

Wednesday night, let's go. How are you doing? I'm Danielle Perry. Music from Foals on the way. We'll do some Harvey Danger and The Verve too. 30 minutes non-stop starts now.

Bash and Rock the Casbah, Absolute Radio. It's about 7:15 on Wednesday evening. We're doing 30 minutes non-stop of indie anthems. It's your gateway to the night time. So what are we sound checking? Do let us know. 8:12:15 is the text. We're right here. And as promised, music from Harvey Danger on the way, plus the Verb, but first, rewinding to before we even knew OMG.

30 minutes non-stop, so let's keep this music rolling. It's Wednesday night. I'm Danielle Perry, 25 past 7. Now, we're going to play The Verve. If you want to see Richard Ashcroft this summer, for free, details on the way before 8 o'clock. But first, it is The Verve and Lucky Man.

0: So they have it, 30 minutes non-stop of indie anthems, the Wombats, Out of the Verve, Harvey Danger, Reef, the Kaiser Chiefs, Clash, Foals and Pulp started proceedings. A really busy show. Tonight we have the return of The Last Dinner Party. They are going to be my track of the week. They've got a new single called Big Dog, which they've had for a while, but it's the first official release. And it just reminds me now of Stephen Fry and Traitors. Never heard that. But anyway, that alongside entertainment and music news, plus loads more, including on the way, Lenny Kravitz, music from Joe and the new one too from Dermot Kennedy. We continue.
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Are You Gonna Go My Way? A very pleasing song title to say. Try it. Are You Gonna Go My Way? It's something so nice about that. I don't know if it's the alliteration or the rhythm or whatever, the pentameter, I think they call it. But yeah, quite enjoy that. So I was just saying about 15, 20 minutes ago, if you fancy seeing Richard Ashcroft this summer, listen up, because 10 weeks of tickets is upon us. We do it every single summer. 2.5 months worth of giveaways for the best live shows happening in 2026. On the Dave Berry Breakfast Show right now, win your way as a VIP to the Neighbourhood Weekender. A great lineup, including Richard Ashcroft, as mentioned, as headliner. Kaiser Chiefs will be there, The K's, Sophie Ellis, Bexter will be there, Cast, Blossoms, DMAs, Shed 7, Razor Light, West Side Cowboy, who are brilliant, even Mel C will be there as well. So listen for more with Dave Berry tomorrow morning, early doors with your first cup of coffee. All right, this is Joe now.

It's Joe and End of the Beginning on Absolute Radio. If you're searching for that online, by the way, it's spelled D-J-O. You will find it up there. And we played Lenny Kravitz, head of that massive show in Gunnersbury Park this summer. Tickets available on our website right now. Now, Dermot Kennedy, he's a thoughtful chap, isn't he? He's got a new one called Turnstile. I'm going to hit play on it right now. A poignant, emotional record that explores the pain, he says, of temporary separation and the intensity of deep devotion. So it captures that vulnerability of being temporarily apart from someone that you love, highlighting how even brief periods of distance make you realise how much that person means to you. It's called Turnstile. When I see that word, what it means to me is, you know, when you go into like a fancy hotel or something, they've got those revolving doors, it always stops. I always manage to not do that correctly. So that's what it means to me, but a lot more depth with Dermot Kennedy. Here it is, Turnstile, new music on Absolute Radio.

0: It is Dermot Kennedy and Turnstile on Absolute Radio this evening. It is already nearly 8 o'clock, so in the next hour, we've got loads to get through, including your entertainment and music news. Tonight we have headlines about U2, we've got headlines about Duran Duran, and new stuff coming from The Strokes, so stand by for all of that. And we also really need to talk about Bush and Richie. They did an amazing show earlier on today. Hopefully you caught it, for Mental Health Awareness Week. They went fishing. And it was, considering this is radio, you know, I know we have visuals now to accompany, but primarily this is still an audio format, which I love. To talk about fishing live on it, it worked beautifully. So more on that. And they did a great job coming up after 8 o'clock. This is Absolute Radio with Danielle Perry.
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Primal Scream and moving on up out of the Jam and Coldplay 2. This is Absolute Radio, Danielle Perry's evening show. Now, earlier on today, we had a great programme, as I was just mentioning, with Bush and Richie called Come Fish With Me. This is for Mental Health Awareness Week. And they had a brilliant time. Richie's words were wet and wild, but all was well. And they had a really, really great experience and bringing mental health conversation and awareness to everyday life. They spent the day at Puddle Dock Fishery, and they both caught something, so that was exciting. Matt Dyson was there as well. There's loads on our socials right now. So find out more from the date tomorrow when they return at 4 p.m. Plus, they have another pair of tickets for Transmit Festival to give away as well. There's loads online about mental health. You can have a look at absoluteradio.co.uk /time to listen. All of it is up there. Let's do this now. New one from Foo Fighters. This is Caught in the Echo. Bush and Richie back tomorrow from 4 o'clock.

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We shall investigate this phenomenon further when it returns tomorrow at 9 a.m. Absolute Radio.

0: Trek will begin with two nights at Manchester's Albert Hall, January 29th and 30th. Dates run through to March 13th, so great big run. It's going to conclude at the Aventum Apollo in Hammersmith, London. So remaining tickets are on sale now and all tickets remain valid for the new date. So if you are scheduled to go, don't worry, you'll still get in to celebrate that album from two decades ago. Can you believe it? All right, speaking of music news, we have more of that before 9 o'clock. Plus, my track of the week, The Return of the Last Dinner Party. This was a big live favourite. The fans loved it so much, they decided to lay it down in the studio. It's called Big Dog, and it's on the way.
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Bruce Springsteen and Born to Run this Wednesday night, 8:30. As ever, we're here. If you want to get in touch, if you need some sort of courtesy shout out, or you've forgotten someone's birthday and I could make amends and everything all right instantly, please do feel free to get in touch. Let us know what we're soundtracking tonight. 8:12:15 is the text number. The Last Dinner Party now, as promised, my track of the week, a live favourite now recorded called Big Dog. They have hinted that they wouldn't mind Snoop Dogg doing a collaboration on this. I mean, that would be quite the partnership, wouldn't it? Here it is anyway. New music to Absolute Radio.

0: Oh, the song that got me many a detention. I remember it so well. That's my association with that album from Green Day. It's when I had a Walkman at school, and that was definitely not a good idea. I thought for some reason, you know those old-fashioned desks that you could sort of lift up the lid? I thought that if I lifted up the lid and listened to my Walkman pretending to look for something, I wouldn't get caught. Didn't work, obviously, at all. Now I'm older, it's just such a stupid idea. Anyway, Green Day on Absolute Radio. Still to come, details of the Manic Street Preachers and Suede. We've got a special you can listen to in Rayo. They head out on tour together very, very soon. All details on the way. Plus the song I was talking about last night, Songs in Unusual Places, Eurythmics blaring out from a street party in the middle of St. Lucia last week. More on that and Royal Blood too. This is Absolute Radio.
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1: Hello, it's Felix White from the Maccabees. 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And whenever you

So yeah, when I heard that last week in an unexpected place, it was in the middle of this massive street party playing 90s R&B, and then suddenly that landed. So that was quite a treat. Anyway, let's talk now about Royal Blood. It was back in November that they sort of broke the radio silence, hadn't heard from them for a while, and they said, can't wait to see you all again soon. So things are in the planning stage by all accounts. Also, Ben from the band has just recently become a dad, so that's exciting. Ben Thatcher has had a little boy called Phoenix as well. So we await the news. Let's revisit this from yesteryear. I Only Lie When I Love You. It's Royal Blood tonight on Absolute Radio.

0: Mouth to Mouth, you preachers. If you tolerate this, your children will be next. Big documentary available right now on Rayo. The Manics and Suede are heading out on tour. Ben Burrell spoke to the band and talked all about that collaboration as well. So yeah, check it out. The app is free. You can Bluetooth it in your car and all sorts. Time now for your music and entertainment news. There's footage online of U2 filming video for an upcoming single called Street of Dreams on a bus in Mexico City with all these fans surrounding it as well. We also have new music from The Strokes coming called Falling Out of Love. And Duran Duran apparently refused to play Glastonbury unless they can headline, which is quite a confident stance, isn't it? They have sold, though, over 100 million records. They have been inducted into the Rock and Roll Hall of Fame and won Grammy and Brit Awards, but they have never played at Glastonbury. So you never know. Watch this space. All right, plenty more online at absoluteradio.co.uk. We return after nine. The music rolls on for Wednesday night.
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Bob Marley and One Love on Absolute Radio. Another thing I was lucky enough to do last week was I saw Skip Marley, who is Bob Marley's grandson, perform with the original Wailers. And they were brilliant. And they were performing a lot of the old catalogue from Bob Marley. Imagine if Bob Marley was your granddad. I mean, could you get any cooler? And could you get any more pressure on your shoulders? But it was absolutely brilliant. And he's got a new version of One Love doing the rounds as well. Anyway, if you go to Rayo right now, you can listen back to my chat with Noah Kahan, who came in to talk all about his latest album, and this is the latest single taken from it. This is Porchlight on Absolute Radio.

Round of applause, please, for Supergrass, one of my favourites. Thank you so much. Pumping on your stereo tonight, Wednesday's evening show with Danielle Perry.

0: 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So whether it's the songs that you listen to during your first breakup or tunes that can provide humour in dark times. It's a brilliant series, this. He's really kind of curated some really interesting thought processes and threads amongst them. So listen to The Felix White Show on demand in Rayo and returning this Sunday night from 10, only on Absolute Radio. Still to come, we have the Cortinas, Alanis Morissette as well. And before this show is done, I thought I'd do some U2. This is Danielle Perry's Evening Show on Absolute Radio.
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sounds which matter. 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Arguing upstairs. Hang on. Don't you live in a bungalow? Oh, and real music. That matters too.

Much like Mr. Brightside from The Killers. It's songs, isn't it, from Alanis Morissette that never seem to age. I mean, that is decades years old, that album. And recently I was asked a few questions about Alanis Morissette for a thing that's coming up. And I really sort of went back and looked into how it struck me when I first heard it and how I listen to it now, years later, hopefully, years wiser as well. But yeah, it's fascinating how that connected so much back in the day and still to 2026 as well. Okay, Alanis Morissette, if you want to go and see her perform, actually, she will be at State Fair Festival. All the details and tickets are online right now. Just head to absoluteradio.co.uk. She will be headlining the Saturday night. Skunk and Nancy also performing. Jack Severetti, as well as Razorlight and Elvis Costello and the Imposters. How about it? With Charlie Sexton. And the Magic Numbers will be there amongst many more tickets, as I said, available now from our ticket store. All right, onwards we roll with the Cortinas right now.

0: Whitesnake, here I go again on Absolute Radio. We've got Jay Lawrence on at 10 o'clock, another 30 minutes non-stop of indie anthems. Last night he was chatting to Shed 7, so if you want to listen back to that, that too is on Raya right now. We mentioned U2 in the music news earlier on. They were caught they weren't hiding, they were surrounded by thousands of fans on a bus filming their latest video. So I thought I'd do Vertigo from the band on the way. Music too from No Doubt, who have been playing The Sphere out in Las Vegas. It looks amazing. We'll do Just a Girl up next.
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1: 10

You Two and Vertigo on Absolute Radio. Alan, no doubt's just a girl. And I do apologise to anyone who may have been out and about when that was released in the New Forest, where I used to frequent, because I was obsessed with that song. I mean, pubs had jukeboxes back then. It was loads of fun, unless you had someone like me, perhaps, just feeding it with coins, just hear the same song over and over again. Must have been quite annoying. Not for me, though. I was living my best life, so there you go. I've got time for one more, I reckon, so let's hit play on this from Madness. It Must Be Love. It's Absolute Radio.

0: A few big things as it's festival season. We're sauntering towards the Moor. You can get tickets on our website now for so many and loads of those Finsbury Park shows as well. But it also is the official start of festival season because the Great Escape in my home city of Brighton and Hove has started today. So it runs for the next few days. Anything, any corner you can think of turns itself into a music venue, whether that's a barber shop or just a shop or a bar or a restaurant, alongside the usual music venues as well. The place is a wonder. It's full of artists and bands and fans and people coming to see music they've never seen before and experience new stuff, as long as supporting their favourites as well. So if you are in Brighton and Hove and you see me, give me a wave. I'll be there repping Absolute Radio as ever, and looking forward to catching up with loads of new music, of which we can celebrate on my Sunday Night Music Club show as well. All right, that's it from me, Danielle Perry. Jay Lawrence is on the way next. 30 minutes non-stop of indie anthems coming your way. I'll be back tomorrow from 7pm to report back, and I will do exactly the same once more. Have a great rest of the night.
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14: 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I feel like we should. Half an hour of indie disco bangers. I'm Jay Lawrence. And we're starting with this from the Kooks.

Indie classics, but completely different indie classics. I was at Reading Festival last year, and the number of people singing along to Kooks, She Moves in Her Own Way, that weren't even born when that song was released, was incredible. And then, of course, got to get a bit of Blondie on, hanging on the telephone. It's Absolute Radio, where real music matters. This is what we do to start the show. We do a half an hour indie disco. Chances are you might not fancy going to an indie disco on a Wednesday night, so we bring it to you. 1 minute and 47 seconds of an indie classic

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It is Indie Anthem, followed by Indie Anthem, followed by Indie Anthem to kick off the first half an hour of the show today. Oasis and Roll With It. You know, a band that very obviously kind of owned the 90s. This next band, though, not from the UK, I think kind of owned the noughties in the guitar space. This particular song is arguably the biggest guitar song of the millennium, right? So much so, and maybe I shouldn't admit that, I tried to get it banned from my wedding because I knew that it would just get played over and over and over again. Didn't happen. Did it get played over and over again? Yes. Am I okay with it? Absolutely.

We've now got to the point in 2026 that enough time has passed since the Stone Roses, where there are loads of bands that have started over the last few years, heavily influenced by the Stone Roses. But because that time has passed, because there's been loads of other bands that have come in between that that time span that these bands love, they don't know how heavily influenced by the Stone Roses they actually are. Incredible band, Stone Roses, on Absolute Radio, where real music matters. As we continue the indie disco, let's do something from a band that are headlining State Fair Festival in Essex. Alanis Morissette's headlining, Lumineers are headlining, and Kings of Leon. Have a look at the lineup. Get your tickets now through the Absolute Radio ticket store. Kings of Leon, Waste a Moment.

indie disco to kick off the show. It's indie banger, followed by an indie banger, and then once we're done with that indie banger, we do an indie... Well, you can see where I'm going here. It's half an hour, and we do it three times a day here at Absolute Radio. It's not just at 10 p.m. We do it at 1 p.m. So you can have your meal deal, and you can listen to an indie disco 7 p.m. maybe while you're having dinner, and a late night snack with me 10 p.m. Half hour indie discos three times a day right here on Absolute Radio. All right. How are we? We good? I'm Jay Lawrence, and this is brand new music from someone with the last name Grohl. Cool Buzz.

0: Sounds which matter. 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

0: the first band that I ever got into, like the first like real rock band. It's funny how it all works out sometimes, isn't it? I remember my mum watching a documentary and I had Guns N' Roses on it. I don't even know if it was a Guns N' Roses documentary, but whatever it was, their music was played and I was just like, Mum, that's how I sounded. Mum, what's that band? Anyway, then I got Appetite for Destruction for Christmas and the rest is history. All right, I'm Jay Lawrence. This is Absolute Radio. Biffy Clyro on the way in a second. Let's do something from the Northeast too.
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0: It's Absolute Radio, where real music matters. So I've heard of situations where people have got married and, like, the mother-in-law turns up in a white dress and stuff, and it hasn't gone down very well. And I can completely understand that. Though there are worse situations, because earlier on the Dave Berry Breakfast Show, Dave was talking about this, like, wedding day outfits that you regret. One listener wanted to remain anonymous. Unsurprisingly.
1: The traditional, what we would call the traditional wedding dress, wasn't for you. So break it down. Back in 95, what were you wearing on your wedding day?
2: I was wearing a brown and cream pinstripe suit with brown loafers.
3: Wow, it's a bold choice, isn't it? Sounds like a US mobster from the 50s. Was that the theme?
1: Like, was it Bugsy Malone? Did you have a food fight at the end?
3: Hey, fancy.
0: I wonder if anyone, like, wants to look at the wedding photos at some point, and then she just has to say, oh, they mysteriously went into a fire. It just was really unfortunate, really unfortunate. Don't ask me how. If you missed the Dave Berry Breakfast Show, you can catch up on the Rayo app. He'll be back tomorrow morning.

0: Spotify. And Living for the Weekend on Absolute Radio. Do you fancy seeing that on Saturday? Massive weekend of music and sport taking place. Harlequins set to kick off summer, basically in style, I suppose, with Hardfire confirmed as headline act for big summer kickoff. Allianz Stadium, Twickenham, Saturday. So that's the 16th of May. It's essentially rugby meets live music. So it's at the home of England rugby. Quins take on Exeter Chiefs, 4 o'clock kickoff, penultimate home fixture of the season. And as I say, huge pre-match performance ahead of kickoff from the brilliant Hardfire. You can get tickets for big summer kickoff right now. General sale. Head over to absoluteradio.co.uk/tickets. All right. Lightning Seeds on the way in a second. And in the next 20 minutes, brand new music from one of the most influential indie bands of the last 30 years.
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1: Paolo Nutini, New Shoes. It's Absolute Radio, where real music matters. I'm Jay Lawrence. Now, I spoke about it the other day, but I am a brand new uncle. My niece is only 4 or 5 days old. I should know that. I've forgotten her birthday already. That's a really dreadful start. 5 days old, I believe she is. Anyway, it's been amazing. I went to go see her the other day. I've been speaking to my brother every day and we've been FaceTiming and she is just unbelievably cute because let's face it, I'll say it, some babies are cuter than others. My niece? Well cute, like proper cute. So it's been good to speak to my brother. It's been good to speak to my sister-in-law, you know, every day as well to, you know, just see what it's like for them just having this baby that's just a few days old and it's going okay. It's going smoothly. Though it does have to be said that my brother needs to choose a time to speak about certain things because a little bit earlier on today, he said to me, yeah, it's been fine. I need to tell you about the most disgusting poos that she's been doing though. Meanwhile, you know, I'm there having my leftover butter chicken. So, I mean, it's not... He needs to pick his time. He needs to pick his time to speak about certain things. I still ate my lunch. It was still very tasty. Stereophonics on the way after the Strokes. Like

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0: A little heads up, you might be on the night shift tonight, or maybe you're working late. It is Mental Health Awareness Week this week. I just wanted to make you aware of something that we're doing on the Rayo app. Basically, we've got loads of mood boosting, like mindfulness mixes that might be of interest to you, especially if you are working late. So one that I've been listening to, one that I've been quite liking, is Relaxed Tens. So it's got songs from like Jessie Ware. Don't know if you know Jessie Ware, but she's brilliant. Bombay Bicycle Club, Gorillaz, Foy Vance is on there as well. And you can also listen to a brand new station of ours as well called Absolute Radio Chilled. You can find all of that, loads of mixes actually, on our Rayo app now. All right, Chili's on the way in a second. And then straight after is a song that was originally written by Bruce Springsteen, but he didn't want it, so he gave it to somebody else, who then had a massive hit with it.
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So Felix White, the singer-songwriter, guitarist of the Maccabees, of course, is back on Sunday night with his brand new show here at Absolute Radio. Each week he digs deep into his huge music collection, celebrating the guitar, everything about the guitar as well. So on Sunday, this coming Sunday, Felix is talking about how the guitar can build atmosphere, which guitarists are best known for their sonic exploration as well. Plus, he'll be discussing music's ability to help in different situations, whether it's the songs that, like, you listen to, like, during your first breakup, or tunes that can provide humour in dark times. We all have those songs, don't we? The ones that we turn to, or the ones that give us really distinct memories. And that's what Felix is going to be discussing. The Felix White Show. You can listen back to it on demand in the Rayo app right now. And then the new one, the new episode, Sunday night from 10, right here on Absolute Radio. 4-0.

0: the brilliance of editors. It's Munich. It is Absolute Radio, where real music matters. Yesterday on the show, I don't know if you caught this, I had Rick from Shed 7 on yesterday. What a lovely man that Rick from Shed 7 is, talking about festivals. Neighbourhood Weekender, specifically, which is in just over a week's time in Warrington. They're playing. Richard Ashcroft is playing. Kaiser Chiefs, Blossoms, DMAs, Cast. So many bands are playing. Tickets for sale on the Absolute Radio ticket store. I'm really excited for it. Just talking about festivals in general, actually, including that time, well, one of his most memorable festival experiences.
1: And while we were playing our set, they were still erecting the stage around us. 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
0: If you missed that conversation, you can catch it right now on the Rayo app. Blur on the way in a second. Let's do Leona Graham's favourite band too.
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Feeder and Buck Rogers. It's Absolute Radio. Weather today was a bit horrendous. Where I live, right, it was basically 15 minutes of torrential rain, and then it was like 45 minutes of being okay, and then it was 15 minutes of torrential rain. You never knew when it was coming, though. So it's like, do I walk over it? Do I walk there? Like, and I live in a terraced house, okay? So parking is basically, it's not like I've got my own parking space or anything, but I have a particularly good parking space at the moment. So it's right by my house. And it meant that my wife was getting the train home from work. And I was thinking, I'm just going to tell her that it's blue skies here, because if she wants a lift, I'm going to lose that good parking spot. So I was just like, it's blue skies. Anyway, she got in. Let's just say that it was not blue skies. Car still parked in a good spot, though.

0: All right, let's do it. Should we welcome in Thursday morning? Week's going quick, you know, don't you think? Week's going quick. Let's do something from Soundgarden in the next 20 minutes and brand new music from Leicester. The place. There's no band called Leicester. I bet there is a band called Leicester. It is not a band called Leicester. They're from Leicester.
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9: 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Sorry, it must have slipped my mind.
8: From the creator of The Gold, Steve Coogan, Tom Burke, Legends. Based on a true story of one of the most extraordinary criminal investigations ever conducted. Now playing only on Netflix.
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All right, let's welcome Thursday, shall we? Hello, Thursday. How are you? It says it's fine. I'm Jay Lawrence. Should we do something from Snow Patrol in a second? Let's do some Kasabian as well. But let's welcome Thursday with a bit of Soundgarden. Black.

Tell Dimitri, it's Roll To Me. It is Absolute Radio, where real music matters. Don't know if you caught Bush and Richie a little bit earlier on Home Time. It was a good show, and a very important show, actually. They spent all day at Puddle Dock Fishery, which, by the way, is the best name for a fishery of all time. It just sounds heartwarming, doesn't it? Puddle Dock Fishery. Oh, yes. Oh, yes. Anyway, they were giving fishing a go for Mental Health Awareness Week. So you're going to find out how they got on. Basically, did they catch anything? You know, maybe that, as in, you know, fish, not like a cold. Maybe they're now like keen anglers, keen fishermen. You can find out from four when Home Time returns on Absolute Radio. They probably did catch a cold as well, to be fair. The weather weren't great.

I've been running a little bit recently, right? And I've got this setting on where I have my headphones in, but somebody speaks to me, like this, you know, computer, this automated voice speaks to me when I'm not going fast enough. So if I want to go like a certain speed or whatever. And the worst part is when I think I'm going dead fast, like I am properly like got a scoot on and I think I'm going like the fastest I've ever gone, it pops up in my ear and it says, Jay, you need to hurry up. You're going slow. Or at least that's how in my mind it sounds anyway. The thing is, I could turn it off. But it's nice having a bit of company when you're on a run, do you know what I mean? I could have somebody next to me. I could, like, ask a mate if they want to go for a run, but I don't want to chat. I don't want to chat. I just want somebody in my ear telling me how slow I am.

0: Spin Doctors on Absolute Radio. All right, I'm Jay Lawrence. I'm watching a TV show at the moment. It's been out for a little while. It's called Daisy Jones and the Six. I've read the book, actually. It's, it's proper good so far, right? Basically, it's set in the 70s, and it's about this very successful rock band. Thing is that, and I don't know this for sure, it really reads, looks, and sounds like it's heavily influenced by a real-life band, one of my favourite bands. And that band is on the way after Muse.
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That's the band that I was talking about. Daisy Jones and the Six is a TV show, and it's got a lot of Fleetwood Mac about it. 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In just over a week's time, I am off to Warrington for Neighbourhood Weekender Festival. I'm very excited about it because the lineup is crazy. I've been excited about it for months. Kicks off summer. Richard Ashcroft, Blossoms, DMAs, Kaiser Chiefs, Cast, Shed 7, The K's, so many more. Mel C's going to be there. I like Mel C's music. Sophie Ellis-Bextor off of the dance floor. Anyway, they're all there, so many more as well. If you fancy going to probably your first festival of the summer in Neighbourhood Weekender, head on over to absoluteradio.co.uk/tickets. You can buy yours, or tomorrow morning on the Dave Berry Breakfast Show, you can win VIP tickets to Neighbourhood Weekender, courtesy of 10 weeks of tickets. Dave Berry Breakfast Show tomorrow morning, you can win tickets to go see loads of bands at Neighbourhood Weekender, but also this band, Blossoms. It's

0: All right, that's it from me. I'm Jay Lawrence. Dave Berry back from six, but keeping you company on the night shift is the wonderfully groomed Dan Noble. Great head of hair, Dan Noble. I'm not jealous. Not jealous. And the next 20 minutes, he's got a bit of new order from you. He's kicking off the show, though, in my opinion, with the most underrated Oasis track, sung by Noel.
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Let's do that after The Cure. And right now, this is from Oasis.